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2: From the Provincial News Desk, I'm Judy Peters. A 2-year conditional sentence order has been issued to an Estevan man following drug trafficking charges. With details on this case, here's Estevan's Scott Bolton.
3: Riley Conkergood pled guilty during court proceedings earlier this week. The case stemmed from a police investigation that led to search warrants on Isabel Street and a vehicle. Police seized cocaine described in court as more than 25 grams. Under the conditional sentence order, Conkergood will serve his sentence in the community rather than in jail. He must remain at his residence unless given permission to leave and must follow strict conditions throughout the sentence.
2: Years of dedication to minor hockey have earned a Humboldt Volunteer provincial recognition. Trevor Michel has been named Hockey Saskatchewan's Northern Volunteer of the Year. Michel has been the president of the Humboldt Minor Hockey Association for 3 years and has spent the last 16 years coaching young players in the community. Beyond Humboldt, Michel also helps guide the Northeast Aces female hockey program as a board member. Among the other award recipients was Watrous Minor Hockey, who received the Minor Hockey Association of Distinction Award. More than $3.5 million will be spent on repairs and upgrades at schools across the Southeast Cornerstone Public School Division this year. Here's Weyburn's Larissa McEwen with more.
4: Trustees approved amendments to the division's preventative maintenance and renewal program during a recent division meeting. The largest project is a $750,000 refurbishment at Unger's Lindale School, including upgrades to the gymnasium, washrooms, and sidewalks. Other projects include track improvements at Weyburn Comprehensive School, roofing work at Stoughton School, and accessibility-related plumbing upgrades at Estevan Comprehensive School. Division officials have also submitted a 3-year project plan to the Ministry of Education that identifies future maintenance priorities through 2030. I'm Larissa McEwen.
2: The federal government is launching a new Canadian Drug Analysis Center aimed at strengthening efforts to combat the illegal drug trade and toxic drug crisis. Here's more from reporter Terrence Bosch.
5: New laboratories in Toronto and Vancouver will use advanced technology to analyze illegal drugs, helping investigators trace production methods, identify trafficking patterns, and better target fentanyl supply chains. Officials say the centers will support both law enforcement and public health agencies across Canada.
2: And that's a look at your provincial news.
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2: A few showers tonight and windy, a low of 8. Tomorrow, a mix of sun and cloud with a gusting wind, a high of 22. Cloudy on Tuesday, 21 degrees. Then for Wednesday, a mix of sun and cloud with a high of 22. Current weather conditions can be found anytime on your West Central Online app. I'm Judy Peters.
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7: A few showers tonight and windy, a low of 8. Tomorrow, a mix of sun and cloud with a gusting wind, a high of 22. Cloudy on Tuesday, 21 degrees. Then for Wednesday, a mix of sun and cloud with a high of 22. Current weather conditions can be found anytime on your West Central online app. I'm Judy Peters.
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3: A few showers tonight and windy, a low of 8. Tomorrow, a mix of sun and cloud with a gusting wind, a high of 22. Cloudy on Tuesday, 21 degrees. Then for Wednesday, a mix of sun and cloud with a high of 22. Current weather conditions can be found anytime on your West Central online app. I'm Judy Peters.
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1: The Norm Nagum World Series of Mud and Dirt Drags are back on July 24th and 25th with competitors from all over North America. 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There will be everything from mud and dirt drags to freestyle motocross and snowmobile, as well as live music. 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
1: 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He's hit it well. 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
0: 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We bring the game. You bring the hot dogs and peanuts.
1: Got him! And strikes out Cody Bellinger, and the Blue Jays have done it.
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3: A few showers tonight and windy, a low of 8. Tomorrow, a mix of sun and cloud with a gusting wind, a high of 22. Cloudy on Tuesday, 21 degrees. Then for Wednesday, a mix of sun and cloud with a high of 22. Current weather conditions can be found anytime on your West Central online app. I'm Judy Peters.
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1: Guerrero with a fly ball to right. He's hit it well. It is gone.
0: 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We bring the game. You bring the hot dogs and peanuts.
1: Got him! Jeff Hoffman strikes out Cody Bellinger, and the Blue Jays have done it.
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5: Now, your West Central online weather.
6: A few showers tonight and windy, a low of 8. Tomorrow, a mix of sun and cloud with a gusting wind, a high of 22. Cloudy on Tuesday, 21 degrees. Then for Wednesday, a mix of sun and cloud with a high of 22. Current weather conditions can be found anytime on your West Central online app. I'm Judy Peters.
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1: Jake Vodland and the Sturgeon River Boys will be at the Norman Ritchie Community Center in Kindersley on Thursday, June 11th at 7:30 p.m. Tickets are available online or at the Garden Gallery on Main Street in Kindersley. That's Jake Vodland and the Sturgeon River Boys on Thursday, June 11th at 7:30 at the Norman Ritchie Community Center. 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
4: A few showers tonight and windy, a low of 8. Tomorrow, a mix of sun and cloud with a gusting wind, a high of 22. Cloudy on Tuesday, 21 degrees. Then for Wednesday, a mix of sun and cloud with a high of 22. Current weather conditions can be found anytime on your West Central online app. I'm Judy Peters.
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2: Now, your West Central Online weather.
3: A few showers tonight and windy, a low of 8. Tomorrow, a mix of sun and cloud with a gusting wind, a high of 22. Cloudy on Tuesday, 21 degrees. Then for Wednesday, a mix of sun and cloud with a high of 22. Current weather conditions can be found anytime on your West Central Online app. I'm Judy Peters.
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4: Now, your West Central Online weather.
5: A few showers tonight and windy, a low of 8. Tomorrow, a mix of sun and cloud with a gusting wind, a high of 22. Cloudy on Tuesday, 21 degrees. Then for Wednesday, a mix of sun and cloud with a high of 22. Current weather conditions can be found anytime on your West Central Online app. I'm Judy Peters.
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7: Now, your West Central online weather.
8: A few showers tonight and windy, a low of 8. Tomorrow, a mix of sun and cloud with a gusting wind, a high of 22. Cloudy on Tuesday, 21 degrees. Then for Wednesday, a mix of sun and cloud with a high of 22. Current weather conditions can be found anytime on your West Central online app. I'm Judy Peters.
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4: Now, your West Central online weather.
5: A few showers tonight and windy, a low of 8. Tomorrow, a mix of sun and cloud with a gusting wind, a high of 22. Cloudy on Tuesday, 21 degrees. Then for Wednesday, a mix of sun and cloud with a high of 22. Current weather conditions can be found anytime on your West Central online app. I'm Judy Peters.
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1: 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Jeff Hoffman strikes out Cody Bellinger, and the Blue Jays have done it.
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6: Now, your West Central online weather.
7: A few showers tonight and windy, a low of 8. Tomorrow, a mix of sun and cloud with a gusting wind, a high of 22. Cloudy on Tuesday, 21 degrees. Then for Wednesday, a mix of sun and cloud with a high of 22. Current weather conditions can be found anytime on your West Central online app. I'm Judy Peters.
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I come, come, come, come, come, come, come, come, come, come, come, come, come, come, come, come, come, come, come, come, come, come, come, come, come, come, come, come, come, come, come, come, come, come, come, come, come, come, come, come, come, come, come, come, come, come, come, come, come, come, come, come, come, come, come, come, come, come, come, come, come, come, come, come, come, come, come, come, come, come, come, come, come, come, come, come, come, come, come, come, come, come, come, come, come, come, come, come, come, come, come, come, come, come, come, come, come, come, come, come, come, come, come, come, come, come, come, come, come, come, come, come, come, come, come, come, come, come, come, come, come, come, come, come, come, come, come, come, come, come, come, come, come, come, come, come, come, come, come, come, come, come, come, come, come, come, come, come, come, come, come, come, come, come, come, come, come, come, come, come, come, come, come, come, come, come, come, come, come, come, come, come, come, come, come, come, come, come, come, come, come, come, come, come, come, come, come, come, come

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0: 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It's Canada's team. And CJYM 1330 is here with every pitch, stolen base, and home run.
1: Guerrero with a fly ball to right. He's hit it well. 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
0: 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We bring the game. You bring the hot dogs and peanuts.
1: Got him! Jeff Hoffman strikes out Cody Bellinger, and the Blue Jays have done it.
0: From the first pitch to the final out, your home for Toronto Blue Jays baseball is CJYM 1330.
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7: Now, your West Central online weather.
8: A few showers tonight and windy, a low of 8. Tomorrow, a mix of sun and cloud with a gusting wind, a high of 22. Cloudy on Tuesday, 21 degrees. Then for Wednesday, a mix of sun and cloud with a high of 22. Current weather conditions can be found anytime on your West Central online app. I'm Judy Peters.
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6: A few showers tonight and windy, a low of 8. Tomorrow, a mix of sun and cloud with a gusting wind, a high of 22. Cloudy on Tuesday, 21 degrees. Then for Wednesday, a mix of sun and cloud with a high of 22. Current weather conditions can be found anytime on your West Central Online app. I'm Judy Peters.
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5: A mix of sun and cloud today with a few showers and 16 degrees. The UV index is 6 or high. A few showers tonight and windy, a low of 8. Tomorrow, a mix of sun and cloud with a gusting wind, a high of 22. Cloudy on Tuesday, 21 degrees. Then for Wednesday, a mix of sun and cloud with a high of 22. Current weather conditions can be found anytime on your West Central online app. I'm Judy Peters.
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2: A mix of sun and cloud today with a few showers and 16 degrees. The UV index is 6 or high. A few showers tonight and windy, a low of 8. Tomorrow, a mix of sun and cloud with a gusting wind, a high of 22. Cloudy on Tuesday, 21 degrees. Then for Wednesday, a mix of sun and cloud with a high of 22. Current weather conditions can be found anytime on your West Central online app. I'm Judy Peters.
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2: A mix of sun and cloud today with a few showers and 16 degrees. The UV index is 6 or high. A few showers tonight and windy, a low of 8. Tomorrow, a mix of sun and cloud with a gusting wind, a high of 22. Cloudy on Tuesday, 21 degrees. Then for Wednesday, a mix of sun and cloud with a high of 22. Current weather conditions can be found anytime on your West Central online app. I'm Judy Peters.
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5: A mix of sun and cloud today with a few showers and 16 degrees. The UV index is 6 or high. A few showers tonight and windy, a low of 8. Tomorrow, a mix of sun and cloud with a gusting wind, a high of 22. Cloudy on Tuesday, 21 degrees. Then for Wednesday, a mix of sun and cloud with a high of 22. Current weather conditions can be found anytime on your West Central online app. I'm Judy Peters.
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1: Guerrero with a fly ball to right. He's hit it well. It is gone.
0: 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We bring the game. You bring the hot dogs and peanuts.
1: Got him! Jeff Hoffman strikes out Cody Bellinger, and the Blue Jays have done it.
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2: A mix of sun and cloud today with a few showers and 16 degrees. The UV index is 6 or high. A few showers tonight and windy, a low of 8. Tomorrow, a mix of sun and cloud with a gusting wind, a high of 22. Cloudy on Tuesday, 21 degrees. Then for Wednesday, a mix of sun and cloud with a high of 22. Current weather conditions can be found anytime on your West Central online app. I'm Judy Peters.
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2: A mix of sun and cloud today with a few showers and 16 degrees. The UV index is 6 or high. A few showers tonight and windy, a low of 8. Tomorrow, a mix of sun and cloud with a gusting wind, a high of 22. Cloudy on Tuesday, 21 degrees. Then for Wednesday, a mix of sun and cloud with a high of 22. Current weather conditions can be found anytime on your West Central online app. I'm Judy Peters.
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2: A mix of sun and cloud today with a few showers and 16 degrees. The UV index is 6 or high. A few showers tonight and windy, a low of 8. Tomorrow, a mix of sun and cloud with a gusting wind, a high of 22. Cloudy on Tuesday, 21 degrees. Then for Wednesday, a mix of sun and cloud with a high of 22. Current weather conditions can be found anytime on your West Central online app. I'm Judy Peters.
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5: A mix of sun and cloud today with a few showers and 16 degrees. The UV index is 6 or high. A few showers tonight and windy, a low of 8. Tomorrow, a mix of sun and cloud with a gusting wind, a high of 22. Cloudy on Tuesday, 21 degrees. Then for Wednesday, a mix of sun and cloud with a high of 22. Current weather conditions can be found anytime on your West Central online app. I'm Judy Peters.
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2: A mix of sun and cloud today with a few showers and 16 degrees. The UV index is 6 or high. A few showers tonight and windy, a low of 8. Tomorrow, a mix of sun and cloud with a gusting wind, a high of 22. Cloudy on Tuesday, 21 degrees. Then for Wednesday, a mix of sun and cloud with a high of 22. Current weather conditions can be found anytime on your West Central online app. I'm Judy Peters.
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1: Guerrero with a fly ball to right. He's hit it well. 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
1: Got him! And strikes out Cody Bellinger, and the Blue Jays have done it.
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2: A mix of sun and cloud today with a few showers and 16 degrees. The UV index is 6 or high. A few showers tonight and windy, a low of 8. Tomorrow, a mix of sun and cloud with a gusting wind, a high of 22. Cloudy on Tuesday, 21 degrees. Then for Wednesday, a mix of sun and cloud with a high of 22. Current weather conditions can be found anytime on your West Central online app. I'm Judy Peters.
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2: A mix of sun and cloud today with a few showers and 16 degrees. The UV index is 6 or high. A few showers tonight and windy, a low of 8. Tomorrow, a mix of sun and cloud with a gusting wind, a high of 22. Cloudy on Tuesday, 21 degrees. Then for Wednesday, a mix of sun and cloud with a high of 22. Current weather conditions can be found anytime on your West Central online app. I'm Judy Peters.
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2: A mix of sun and cloud today with a few showers and 16 degrees. The UV index is 6 or high. A few showers tonight and windy, a low of 8. Tomorrow, a mix of sun and cloud with a gusting wind, a high of 22. Cloudy on Tuesday, 21 degrees. Then for Wednesday, a mix of sun and cloud with a high of 22. Current weather conditions can be found anytime on your West Central online app. I'm Judy Peters.
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2: I'm Cooper Douglas with your local news, streaming now through the West Central Online app. Looseland police responded to a variety of calls in May, including fraud complaints, thefts, collisions, suspicious activity, and an assault with a weapon investigation. One suspicious call led to the arrest of a 34-year-old woman wanted by Saskatoon police. During the month, officers also handled mental health calls, traffic complaints, and assisted with an impaired driving investigation. Meanwhile, the service is celebrating its 115th anniversary in June. Records show Looseland appointed its first constable in 1911, with roughly 30 officers serving the community since then. Seeding is more than 90% complete in West Central Saskatchewan after a strong push to end May, up from 69% the week before. Most crops are rated fair to excellent, with canola nearly finished and field peas fully seeded. Producers are now wrapping up seeding and moving into herbicide applications, the full crop report up online from over the weekend. Another story shared more on rainfall entering June, totals including 54 millimeters near Looseland and 52 near Manitou Lake. Eston is getting ready for a weekend full of bull riding sports and family fun. The community's annual Bull Bash, also known as Bullarama and Minor Sports Day, takes place June 12th and 13th. Friday will feature professional bull riding, with doors opening at 6 o'clock and the show starting at 7, food trucks, a barbecue, beer gardens, and a dance to follow. Saturday then includes a pancake breakfast, community market, toonie swim, basketball tournament, ball games, and a free kid zone. As with so much, here's Recreation Director Eric Rutherford sharing even more on the event.
3: It is a great event. It's tons of fun. The Friday evening's great entertainment to see some of the rodeo. It is a pro circuit. And then the Saturday is a great way to showcase some of our community businesses and minor sports teams, as well as some activities for youth to do in the downtime.
2: Organizers say tickets are only required for Friday night's Bullarama event and will be available at the door, a cash-only event. And before we go, another edition of Her Voice, presented by CCAN, is up at West Central Online. CEO of Prairie Sky Recovery Center, Jacqueline Hoffman, is this week's feature. We talked about the element of healing being the reason behind the family business. Hoffman, the second-generation owner, after her mother started out with the Leipzig Serenity Retreat.
4: I'm so grateful that I actually kind of took that leap of faith and was like, Mom, do you have enough hours to give me a full-time job? And she said, absolutely, like, get your butt down here. I need some help. And I'm glad I did, because it's not very often that you get to work with a parent like that. But my mom and I were kind of unique in the sense that we were very similar in our thinking. And so we didn't fight. I understood her vision for it and what she wanted to do. And I think that that's actually probably the biggest influence of why and how we ended up where we are at Prairie Sky, is just understanding her mission and her idea and her vision for what she wanted for the future. And I wholeheartedly agreed with her.
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2: Three games took place in the Fertile Valley Baseball League Sunday night in Kindersley, Oyen, and Kerrobert. In that order, the Kindersley Cubs beat the Raiders 9-5 in a hometown matchup, while the Kindersley Clippers traveled to Oyen, where the Eagles won 15-6, and then in Kerrobert, the visiting Rosetown Angels beat the Red Dogs 15-5. The FVBL action continues tonight with the first-place matchup between 5-0 Oyen and the 5-1 Kindersley Cubs in Oyen with the first pitch of 7 o'clock. In other local action last night, Kyle beat Riverhurst 8-2 in Coteau Hills Baseball League play. To the majors, the Toronto Blue Jays won 6-4 on Sunday to take a three-game divisional set with the Baltimore Orioles. The Jays lost 13-3 on Friday, but bounced back with two 6-4 wins to take the series win and jump Baltimore for third in the AL East. Now Toronto is hosting Philadelphia tonight to start a three-game set. First pitch live on Classic Hits Radio at 5:07. And Rough Riders fans successfully endured the team's week one bye in the CFL as three games opened up the season this past weekend. Montreal beat Hamilton 30-27 in an OT finish to start things Thursday, and then Winnipeg beat Calgary 30-28 on a last-second field goal Friday, those exciting finishes preceding a wet night in the nation's capital, where Edmonton beat Ottawa 29-21 to start the season 1-0. After games Thursday and Friday this week, the defending champion Rough Riders will finally open the season at 5 o'clock Saturday against BC. And remember, West Central Online is your source for all the latest local sports, scores, and stories.
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1: Rock and roll from Bon Jovi to kickstart your Monday morning. Hi there, I'm Rob Carney. My pleasure to be with you on this cool, breezy, refreshing Monday morning. After showers and thunder showers swept across the province yesterday and overnight, big time cloud bursts on the east side of the province. I'll share some of those details with you. Her Voice, presented by CCAN on Golden West Radio, celebrating the women in the communities we serve. And today we'll feature Roxanne Pratt, a mother of three who runs a day home, works at Beats Eats, and dedicates much of her spare time to fundraising for the Dustin Pratt Memorial Fund in honor of her son, who passed away following an accident almost 10 years ago now. We'll share her story. Western Canadian Baseball League, a full weekend of action. We'll take a look at the standings for you. Stanley Cup Final, Vegas Golden Knights with a 2-1 series lead after a big double overtime win on the weekend. Blue Jays took 2-3 from Baltimore on the weekend and looking good while doing it. We'll talk about some baseball. And we'll play some music from Boston and Brian Adams and the Beatles and more. This Rock and Roll Radio Show for JGL, Partners in Agriculture. This is Monday, June the 8th, 2026. And today's a great day to be alive.
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0: It's Monday morning. It is time to come home. Hi there, I'm Rob Kearney. Hey, if you were watching Weather Radar yesterday, you'll know there was lots of shower and thunder shower activity across central and southern Saskatchewan. And there were a number of warnings, thunderstorm warnings and tornado watches in effect for the southeast side of the province and the east side of the province is where the clouds opened up. Environment Canada on their page, their weather summary page, showing 83.3 millimeters of rain at Broadview, Saskatchewan, yesterday. Now, Broadview is just off the Trans-Canada Highway and just between Whitewood and Grenfell. And nearby Indian Head didn't get quite as much, but still lots of rain at Indian Head. That's about 7 millimeters. Estevan recording almost 30 millimeters of rain yesterday. Melford a little further north, 15 millimeters. Nipawin, 21 millimeters as well. So lots of rain falling on the east side of the province. If you had any storm damage or have a story to tell me, I'd sure love to hear it. Check out the Rob Kearney in the Morning Facebook page. You can share photos and details there. Or give me a call, send me a text, 306-693-8000.
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6: Sunny skies today for parts of the region, though there's a chance of rain. Kindersley and Central are looking at a high of 22 today, a 30% chance of showers, and west winds between 40 and 60. North to Unity and area, it's a high of 20 with the same chance of rain. Southwest winds light early before changing west at 40 to 60. Leader and south have a high of 23, mainly sunny skies joined by a southwest wind gusting at 40 to 60. Tonight, skies should clear up to just a few clouds and an overnight low sitting around 10. Tomorrow then has a windy mix of sun and cloud in the forecast, highs sitting around 20, a chance of rain north and south, while central stays clear. Expect cloud cover to stick around at night with a variable chance of showers around west central, the overnight low again near 10. 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I'm Cooper Douglas.
7: Rob Kearney in the morning.
0: With that great rock and roll song from Boston. It's called Peace of Mind. It's on Saskatchewan's Dance Music. Crank it up.

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1: I'm Cooper Douglas. Here's what's making the news. The Kindersley region continues to attract strong industry interest, bringing in nearly $4 million during Saskatchewan's latest Crown Oil and Natural Gas public offering. The June 2nd sale generated more than $17.7 million province-wide, with Kindersley ranking second behind Estevan. Companies bid on 61 parcels covering more than 28,000 hectares of Crown land. Estevan led the way with over $10 million in successful bids. The next public offering scheduled for August 11th. The local Purple Pansies for Pancreatic Cancer Flower fundraiser raised $11,000 towards research and awareness this year. Organizer Pam Kozlovsky and company sold 2,412 packs total, the flowers going all around West Central and as far west as Airdrie and east as Saskatoon. The overall totals were down this year, but Kozlovsky is looking forward to a bounce back next year with the campaign now well past year 10. What does a family business look like? For Jacqueline Hoffman, it means helping people rebuild their lives through recovery. Hoffman is the CEO of Prairie Sky Recovery Center in Leipzig, a treatment center founded by her mother, Ardith Wilson, in 2008. After Ardith's retirement and passing, Hoffman and her sister carried on the mission of providing addiction support in a home-like setting. Now with a third generation of the family involved, Prairie Sky continues its work helping clients and families heal across Saskatchewan, and you can read the full story at West Central Online as this week's Her Voice feature presented by CCAN. You can stick around until the top of the hour for a full newscast or head on over to West Central Online.
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1: The Stanley Cup Final won't resume until tomorrow. The Vegas Golden Knights up 2-1 on the Carolina Hurricanes after three exciting games so far. The Knights won Game 1 5-4 before Carolina responded for a 4-3 overtime win in Game 2. And then Game 3 was a wild one with Vegas going up 4-0 before Carolina stormed back only to lose in two overtimes 5-4. Game 4 goes tomorrow, and then Game 5 will be on Thursday back in Carolina. Download the West Central Online app and press the play button to take us with you.
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1: Sunny skies are expected across parts of the region today, although there's still a chance of showers. Kindersley and surrounding areas are looking at a high of 22 degrees with a 30% chance of rain and west winds gusting between 40 and 60. Further north to Unity, the high will reach 20 and there's also a 30% chance of showers with light southwest winds changing west at 40 to 60. Leader and areas to the south can expect mainly sunny skies and a high of 23, the same southwest gusts moving between 40 and 60 kilometers an hour. Tonight, a mix of sun and cloud with overnight lows near 10. Tomorrow then brings a windy mix of sun and cloud with a chance of showers both north and south while the central stays clear. Clouds then linger into tomorrow night with a continued chance of rain and another overnight low expected around 10. Wednesday sees rain in the forecast around the region, 40% south and 60% headed north with highs again around 20. After a rainy evening low at 10, conditions will rebound for north and central while the 60% chance of rain moves south, all areas seeing a high of 20 Thursday before the rain threat finally goes away at night for a cloudy low of 7. Friday, a mix of sun and cloud to move us into the weekend, though the clouds could be a bit heavier to the south with a 60% chance of rain forecasted around Leader, where as of now it's expected to continue through the weekend. Stay weather ready. 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

0: Remember cutting the rug to that one of the dance clubs? No, me neither. London Beat on Saskatchewan's Best Music. Hi there, I'm Rob Carney. 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Stories of leadership, innovation, heart. We're spotlighting the voices and the impact that local women are making in our communities. And today on this program, we're featuring Roxanne Pratt from Estevan, a mom, a volunteer, a dynamic woman who focuses now on raising money for the Dustin Pratt Memorial Fund in honor of her late son. He passed away following an oil field accident back in August of 2016 at the age of 27.
1: My name is Roxanne Pratt. I'm a wife, mother of three. I run a day home, and I also work at Beats Eats. I spend a lot of time fundraising for my son's memorial fund. It's a group effort. We've been doing it going on 10 years now, and that's my focus mostly in life, is to make that successful. When my boys were in sports, I tried to volunteer with the sports as much as I could. When the boys played hockey in Bean Fate, I sold 50-50 for the Bean Fate Kohlers for a few years. And I also was involved with Estevan Lacrosse for many years, up until COVID took away the junior team. And now I just fundraise for the Memorial Fund. I like to help people. I know what it's like to try to do things with no volunteers. So when the boys were ever involved in stuff, I tried to volunteer as much as I could. When I ran the junior program in Estevan, I realized how important volunteers were. I like to help and I like to make people happy. So the proudest moment is setting up the Dustin Pratt corner at the hospital. It means a lot to me that so many people will take a picture of their child and that enjoying that corner and know that we've made an impact. I get quite a few pictures from people. They'll send a picture and it makes me very proud. I just want women to know that if there's something that you want to do in life, go for it. I never thought that I would be running a lacrosse team or being able to do as many things as I can with

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4: Henry Ford didn't invent the assembly line. He just took an existing idea, applied it to something new, and then worked hard at perfecting it. Today's high school grads have spent years being taught the same creative problem-solving skills and the rewards of consistent learning and persistent trying, skills that will serve them well in their future pursuits. Congratulations to the Kindersley class of 2026 from Hill Acme Machine, Dr. Lonnie Brooks, and a special congratulations to Carmen Gerwing, Talyan Trehorn, and Brooklyn Schimpf from The Crafted Hand.
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6: A mix of sun and cloud is on tap across West Central Saskatchewan today, with a slight chance of showers in some areas. Kindersley and area can expect a high of 22, a 30% chance of rain, and west winds gusting between 40 and 60 today. Unity and surrounding communities are looking at a high of 20, similar rain chances, and winds becoming west later on in the day as well. South around Leader expect mainly sunny conditions with a high of 23, gusty southwest winds reaching 40 to 60 kilometers an hour as well. Tonight's skies will become partly cloudy around the region, lows sitting near 10 degrees. Looking ahead to tomorrow, expect another breezy day with a mix of sun and cloud and a chance of showers, cloudy periods continuing into tomorrow night with lows once again around 10. Get the latest forecast by downloading the West Central Online app. I'm Cooper Douglas.
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0: Monday morning, Saskatchewan's best music. No lotto luck in Saskatchewan on the weekend. Well, I did win some money. I spent $30 on Proline, $5 tickets, and got $60.25 back. My wallet is bursting at the seams. I'm glad the CFL is back. I called a couple of games on the weekend, and that was the big winner. Somebody in Ontario won the gold ball draw in the Lotto 649 on Saturday night. $12 million. Nobody won the classic draw. And Lotto Max on Friday, $15 million jackpot to somebody who bought the ticket in Alberta.
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0: His role with the Punches Canadian Tour gets going on August 24th in Trois-Rivières, Quebec, and stops at Saskatoon Sastel Center on September the 5th. You can still get tickets. This is Brian Adams, straight from the heart, Saskatchewan's best music.
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1: West Central Online News with Kendersley Denture Clinic. Every scientist needs a good lab, which is why Kendersley Denture Clinic will be closing for renovations starting at the beginning of August. Call for details.
2: I'm Cooper Douglas with your local news, streaming now through the West Central Online app. It was a busy month of May for Looseland Police, with officers responding to collisions, fraud and theft complaints, suspicious activity reports, and an assault with a weapon investigation. One call resulted in the arrest of a woman wanted by Saskatoon Police. Officers also dealt with traffic complaints, mental health calls, and several public safety incidents in May. Outside of the report, the police service shared interesting news on social media, records indicating that the Looseland Police Service is celebrating its 115th year anniversary this June, the village appointing its first constable back in 1911, employing an estimated 30 officers since. More rain got added to the gauge this past weekend after West Central Saskatchewan already came in as one of the wettest regions to close out May. According to the latest Ministry of Agriculture crop report, Pieupot led the province with 60 millimeters of rain between May 26th and June 1st, while Looseland and Manitou Lake further north followed closely with 54 and 52 millimeters respectively. The increased moisture has boosted topsoil conditions, with most cropland rated adequate or better. Also in the May report, it was shared that seeding is 80% complete around Saskatchewan, West Central sitting above 90%. Professional bull riding is returning to Eston this weekend. The community's Bullerama event will kick off Friday, with the main show starting at 7 o'clock. Organizers say the event is part of the pro rodeo circuit and will feature food trucks, a barbecue, beer gardens, and a dance. Saturday's activities include a pancake breakfast, community market, youth activities, sports tournaments, and more. Jamie Smith, Economic Development Officer with the Town of Eston, sharing more on the event.
3: Our kids zone is completely free, so that was really nice. So the only thing they really need to come and get a ticket for is Friday night for the Bullerama portion. It includes being able to watch the show as well as admission into the beer gardens and dance afterwards.
2: Attendees are reminded to bring cash for Friday night admission to Bullerama. Last up now, the second edition of Her Voice presented by CCAN is up at West Central Online. Being featured this week is CEO of Prairie Recovery Center in Leipzig, Jacqueline Hoffman, talking about guiding what's become the family business in the vision of her mother, Ardith, the owner of the original Leipzig Serenity Retreat. Hoffman and her sister co-own the facility, and there's a third generation now in the fold, making helping people truly the family business.
4: I also want to say that my niece works there full-time as well. She's our client coordinator. So the fact that Rebecca, my niece, is now in this position and she's helping people, and she's so good at it. She's so good at her job. And so is my sister. The fact that we've actually got this third generation there, it makes me so hopeful that we will continue to not only be like a women-led company, but just that we might have a third generation and that this will carry on far beyond my sister and I. So I'm just so proud.
2: Find the full Her Voice feature, including a video and the full interview, at West Central Law Online. 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
2: Three games were played Sunday in the Fertile Valley Baseball League, with action in Kindersley, Oyen, and Kerrobert. In Oyen, the Eagles topped the Kindersley Clippers 15-6, while in Kerrobert, the Rosetown Angels defeated the home Red Dogs 15-5. In Kindersley, the Cubs picked up a 9-5 win over the Raiders in an all-Kindersley matchup. League play now continues tonight with a first-place showdown between unbeaten Oyen and the 5-1 Cubs. First pitch at 7 o'clock in Oyen. In other senior action last night, Kyle defeated Riverhurst 8-2 in Coteau Hills Baseball League play. The Toronto Blue Jays picked up a 6-4 win on Sunday to take their three-game series against the Baltimore Orioles. After losing 13-3 on Friday, the Jays responded with back-to-back 6-4 wins to secure the series and move ahead of Baltimore for third place in the AL East. Toronto's now back in action tonight, opening a three-game set at home against Philadelphia. First pitch at 5:07, live on Classic Hits Radio, 1210-1330. And Rough Riders fans made it through the team's Week 1 bye as the CFL season opened up with three games across the league. The first game Thursday saw Montreal beat Hamilton 30-27 in overtime, and then Winnipeg followed that game up with a last-second field goal for a 30-28 victory over Calgary Friday, and then Edmonton closed out the opening week with a 29-21 win over Ottawa in a wet night from the nation's capital. After games Thursday and Friday to start Week 2, the defending champion Rough Riders will finally open their season Saturday at 5 o'clock against BC. And remember, West Central Online is your source for all the latest local sports, scores, and stories.
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2: Sunny skies are expected across parts of the region today, although there's still a chance of showers. Kindersley and surrounding areas are looking at a high of 22 degrees with a 30% chance of rain and west winds gusting between 40 and 60. Further north to Unity, the high will reach 20, and there's also a 30% chance of showers, with light southwest winds changing west at 40 to 60. Leader and areas to the south can expect mainly sunny skies and a high of 23, the same southwest gusts moving between 40 and 60 kilometers an hour. Tonight, a mix of sun and cloud with overnight lows near 10. Tomorrow then brings a windy mix of sun and cloud with a chance of showers both north and south, while the central stays clear. Clouds then linger into tomorrow night with a continued chance of rain and another overnight low expected around 10. Wednesday sees rain in the forecast around the region, 40% south and 60% headed north with highs again around 20. After a rainy evening low at 10, conditions will rebound for north and central while the 60% chance of rain moves south, all areas seeing a high of 20 Thursday before the rain threat finally goes away at night for a cloudy low of 7. Friday, a mix of sun and cloud to move us into the weekend, though the clouds could be a bit heavier to the south with a 60% chance of rain forecasted around Leader, where as of now, it's expected to continue through the weekend. Stay weather ready. Stream us anytime and anywhere by downloading the West Central Online app.
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2: 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Natural gas is down 2.6% to 3.145 per gigajoule. 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

0: Duran Duran. Classic hit on Saskatchewan's Best Music. Good morning, I'm Rob Carney. Hey, did you check out a little baseball on the weekend? Western Canadian Baseball League, Moose Jaw Miller Express outscored the Medicine Hat Mavericks 17-13 yesterday. Moose Jaw improving to 4-4 on the season. First place Saskatoon Berries, they are rolling. The Berries winners over the Weyburn Beavers yesterday. Final score 15-4. And the Regina Red Sox beat Swift Current 10-2 in Regina yesterday. Action continues tonight. Swift Current's in Medicine Hat. And then tomorrow, Medicine Hat's in Saskatoon. And the Swift Current 57s are in Moose Jaw. And Weyburn will visit Regina tomorrow. All the upcoming action and your stats and standings at WCBLBaseball.com. In the big leagues, the Toronto Blue Jays took 2 of 3 from the Baltimore Orioles on the weekend, including an exciting 6-4 win yesterday. The Jays are back at it tonight, hosting the Philadelphia Phillies. We've got all Blue Jays baseball on Golden West Radio, CFYM 1210 Kindersley, CJYM 1330 Rosetown, and AM 1190 Weyburn. A big day for little leaguers across the country yesterday as the Jays Care Foundation announced the winners of their Field of Dreams grants, and there was one winner in Saskatchewan. That story coming up. Stick around.
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0: Nazareth on Monday morning, Saskatchewan's best music, top of the morning to you. My name is Rob Kearney. So they had a little watch party in Moose Jaw downtown yesterday, late yesterday morning at a place called the Crush Can. Moose Jaw Little Leaguers with their moms and dads and coaches gathering to see if they get some funding from the Jays Care Foundation. It's the Field of Dreams project, and the Jays putting money back into minor baseball across the country. And all, they announced $2.6 million in funding on Blue Jays Central on Sportsnet yesterday for 22 projects, including one in Moose Jaw, the only Saskatchewan winner in the Field of Dreams applications. And Moose Jaw Little League got $150,000. They're going to use that money to install lights so the boys and girls can play under the lights at a place called Gamble Diamond. We talked to Little League President Bobby Hill.
1: Gamble Diamond is kind of our feature diamond, and it's a diamond that kids from 4 or 5 years old up to 13 years old can play on. 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
0: You know what else is incredible? The photo of all the kids who showed up for that big announcement yesterday. 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
7: Sunny skies today for parts of the region, though there's a chance of rain. Kindersley and Central are looking at a high of 22 today, a 30% chance of showers, and west winds between 40 and 60. North to Unity and area, it's a high of 20 with the same chance of rain. Southwest winds light early before changing west at 40 to 60. Leader and South have a high of 23, mainly sunny skies joined by a southwest wind gusting at 40 to 60. Tonight's skies should clear up to just a few clouds and an overnight low sitting around 10. Tomorrow then has a windy mix of sun and cloud in the forecast, highs sitting around 20, a chance of rain north and south, while central stays clear. Expect cloud cover to stick around at night with a variable chance of showers around west central, the overnight low again near 10. 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I'm Cooper Douglas.
8: Rob Kearney in the morning.
0: George Harrison wrote this song in Eric Clapton's garden using one of Clapton's acoustic guitars. It was inspired by the long winters in England, which Harrison thought went on forever. You know? Here comes this Saskatchewan's best music.

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1: I'm Cooper Douglas. Here's what's making the news. The Kindersley region continues to attract strong industry interest, bringing in nearly $4 million during Saskatchewan's latest Crown Oil and Natural Gas public offering. The June 2nd sale generated more than $17.7 million province-wide, with Kindersley ranking second behind Estevan. Companies bid on 61 parcels covering more than 28,000 hectares of Crown land. Estevan led the way with over $10 million in successful bids, the next public offering scheduled for August 11th. The local Purple Pansies for Pancreatic Cancer Flower fundraiser raised $11,000 towards research and awareness this year. Organizer Pam Kozlowski and company sold 2,412 packs total, the flowers going all around West Central and as far west as Airdrie and east as Saskatoon. The overall totals were down this year, but Kozlowski is looking forward to a bounce back next year with the campaign now well past year 10. What does a family business look like? For Jacqueline Hoffman, it means helping people rebuild their lives through recovery. Hoffman is the CEO of Prairie Sky Recovery Center in Leipzig, a treatment center founded by her mother, Ardith Wilson, in 2008. After Ardith's retirement and passing, Hoffman and her sister carried on the mission of providing addiction support in a home-like setting. Now with a third generation of the family involved, Prairie Sky continues its work helping clients and families heal across Saskatchewan, and you can read the full story at West Central Online as this week's Her Voice feature presented by CCAN. You can stick around until the top of the hour for a full newscast or head on over to West Central Online.
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1: The Stanley Cup Final won't resume until tomorrow. The Vegas Golden Knights up 2-1 on the Carolina Hurricanes after three exciting games so far. The Knights won Game 1 5-4 before Carolina responded for a 4-3 overtime win in Game 2. And then Game 3 was a wild one with Vegas going up 4-0 before Carolina stormed back only to lose in two overtimes 5-4. Game 4 goes tomorrow, and then Game 5 will be on Thursday back in Carolina. Download the West Central Online app and press the play button to take us with you.
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1: Sunny skies are expected across parts of the region today, although there's still a chance of showers. Kindersley and surrounding areas are looking at a high of 22 degrees with a 30% chance of rain and west winds gusting between 40 and 60. Further north to Unity, the high will reach 20 and there's also a 30% chance of showers with light southwest winds changing west at 40 to 60. Leader and areas to the south can expect mainly sunny skies and a high of 23, the same southwest gusts moving between 40 and 60 kilometers an hour. Tonight, a mix of sun and cloud with overnight lows near 10. Tomorrow then brings a windy mix of sun and cloud with a chance of showers both north and south while the central stays clear. Clouds then linger into tomorrow night with a continued chance of rain and another overnight low expected around 10. Wednesday sees rain in the forecast around the region, 40% south and 60% headed north with highs again around 20. After a rainy evening low at 10, conditions will rebound for north and central while the 60% chance of rain moves south, all areas seeing a high of 20 Thursday before the rain threat finally goes away at night for a cloudy low of 7. Friday, a mix of sun and cloud to move us into the weekend, though the clouds could be a bit heavier to the south with a 60% chance of rain forecasted around Leader, where as of now it's expected to continue through the weekend. Stay weather ready. 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
2: He's the man with the microphone, talking to the people that make our communities better. 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

0: Classic hits, that's what you're here for. It's Saskatchewan's best music. I'm Rob Kearney. Hey, top of the morning to you if you're on the highway heading into Swift Current. For the Saskatchewan Stock Growers Association, 113th AGM and convention. It's on in Swift Current starting today. President of the SSGA is Jeff Yorga.
1: There's never a shortage of issues to discuss when it comes to the cow business. 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This is the opportunity for producers to get involved. There are at-large director positions available, and, you know, there's resolutions that folks are going to get to speak to and have debate on.
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1: A mix of sun and cloud is on tap across West Central Saskatchewan today, with a slight chance of showers in some areas. Kindersley and area can expect a high of 22, a 30% chance of rain, and west winds gusting between 40 and 60 today. Unity and surrounding communities are looking at a high of 20, similar rain chances, and winds becoming west later on in the day as well. South around Leader expect mainly sunny conditions with a high of 23, gusty southwest winds reaching 40 to 60 kilometers an hour as well. Tonight, skies will become partly cloudy around the region, lows sitting near 10 degrees. Looking ahead to tomorrow, expect another breezy day with a mix of sun and cloud and a chance of showers. Cloudy periods continuing into tomorrow night with lows once again around 10. Get the latest forecast by downloading the West Central Online app. I'm Cooper Douglas.
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0: Superstar Burton Cummings, he and Randy Bachman on tour. The Taking It Back tour with a guess who played Saskatoon on Saturday night. My friend Kim from Craik texting, good morning, Rob. The Guess Who concert was very good. Burton gave Moose Jaw many plugs, and Don Felder was a huge bonus. I texted Kim back and said, Moose Jaw's own Corey Churko is on the guitar with Don Felder. And Kim says that was perfect. Don introduced him as his favorite Canadian guitarist. I hope that didn't hurt Randy Bachman's feelings. Hey, if you went to the Guess Who show on Saturday night, let me know how it was. You can text me 306-693-8000 or give me a call at that same number. Good morning. I'm Rob Kearney.
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2: 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If you or someone you know could use the support to play ball, even if you've already paid, this program goes all the way into 2027. Check out the Jays Care First Pitch Fund. And if you have an event or a fundraiser to share for your community, you can post it for free on the West Central Online Events page.
3: 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The diploma itself, a piece of paper with writing on it, is worthless. But what it stands for is worth far more. 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Congratulations to the Kindersley Class of 2026 from Royal LePage Wheat Country, NRB Methanol and Glycol. 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
2: I'm Cooper Douglas with your local news, streaming now through the West Central Online app. Looseland Police responded to a variety of calls in May, including fraud complaints, thefts, collisions, suspicious activity, and an assault with a weapon investigation. One suspicious call led to the arrest of a 34-year-old woman wanted by Saskatoon Police. During the month, officers also handled mental health calls, traffic complaints, and assisted with an impaired driving investigation. Meanwhile, the service is celebrating its 115th anniversary in June. Records show Looseland appointed its first constable in 1911, with roughly 30 officers serving the community since then. Seating is more than 90% complete in West Central Saskatchewan after a strong push to end May, up from 69% the week before. Most crops are rated fair to excellent, with canola nearly finished and field peas fully seeded. Producers are now wrapping up seeding and moving into herbicide applications. The full crop report up online from over the weekend. Another story shared more on rainfall entering June, totals including 54 millimeters near Looseland and 52 near Manitou Lake. Eston is getting ready for a weekend full of bull riding sports and family fun. The community's annual Bull Bash, also known as Bullerama and Minor Sports Day, takes place June 12th and 13th. Friday will feature professional bull riding, with doors opening at 6 o'clock and the show starting at 7. Food trucks, a barbecue, beer gardens, and a dance to follow. Saturday then includes a pancake breakfast, community market, toonie swim, basketball tournament, ball games, and a free kid zone. As with so much, here's Recreation Director Eric Rutherford sharing even more on the event.
3: It is a great event. It's tons of fun. The Friday evening's great entertainment to see some of the rodeo. It is a pro circuit. And then the Saturday is a great way to showcase some of our community businesses and minor sports teams, as well as some activities for youth to do in the downtime.
2: Organizers say tickets are only required for Friday night's Bullerama event and will be available at the door, a cash-only event. And before we go, another edition of Her Voice, presented by CCAN, is up at West Central Online. CEO of Prairie Sky Recovery Center, Jacqueline Hoffman, is this week's feature. We talked about the element of healing being the reason behind the family business. Hoffman, the second-generation owner, after her mother started out with the Leipzig Serenity Retreat.
4: I'm so grateful that I actually kind of took that leap of faith and was like, Mom, do you have enough hours to give me a full-time job? And she said, absolutely, like, get your butt down here. I need some help. And I'm glad I did, because it's not very often that you get to work with a parent like that. But my mom and I were kind of unique in the sense that we were very similar in our thinking. And so we didn't fight. I understood her vision for it and what she wanted to do. And I think that that's actually probably the biggest influence of why and how we ended up where we are at Prairie Sky, is just understanding her mission and her idea and her vision for what she wanted for the future. And I wholeheartedly agreed with her.
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2: Three games took place in the Fertile Valley Baseball League Sunday night in Kindersley, Oyen, and Kerrobert. In that order, the Kindersley Cubs beat the Raiders 9-5 in a hometown matchup, while the Kindersley Clippers traveled to Oyen, where the Eagles won 15-6, and then in Kerrobert, the visiting Rosetown Angels beat the Red Dogs 15-5. The FVBL action continues tonight with a first-place matchup between 5-0 Oyen and the 5-1 Kindersley Cubs in Oyen, with the first pitch of 7 o'clock. In other local action last night, Kyle beat Riverhurst 8-2 in Coteau Hills Baseball League play. To the majors, the Toronto Blue Jays won 6-4 on Sunday to take a three-game divisional set with the Baltimore Orioles. The Jays lost 13-3 on Friday, but bounced back with two 6-4 wins to take the series win and jump Baltimore for third in the AL East. Now Toronto is hosting Philadelphia tonight to start a three-game set. First pitch live on Classic Hits Radio at 5:07. And Rough Riders fans successfully endured the team's week one bye in the CFL as three games opened up the season this past weekend. Montreal beat Hamilton 30-27 in an OT finish to start things Thursday, and then Winnipeg beat Calgary 30-28 on a last-second field goal Friday. Those exciting finishes preceding a wet night in the nation's capital, where Edmonton beat Ottawa 29-21 to start the season 1-0. After games Thursday and Friday this week, the defending champion Rough Riders will finally open the season at 5 o'clock Saturday against BC. And remember, West Central Online is your source for all the latest local sports, scores, and stories.
5: Now, your West Central Online weather.
2: Sunny skies are expected across parts of the region today, although there's still a chance of showers. Kindersley and surrounding areas are looking at a high of 22 degrees with a 30% chance of rain and west winds gusting between 40 and 60. Further north to Unity, the high will reach 20, and there's also a 30% chance of showers with light southwest winds changing west at 40 to 60. Leader and areas to the south can expect mainly sunny skies and a high of 23, the same southwest gusts moving between 40 and 60 kilometers an hour. Tonight, a mix of sun and cloud with overnight lows near 10. Tomorrow then brings a windy mix of sun and cloud with a chance of showers both north and south while the central stays clear. Clouds then linger into tomorrow night with a continued chance of rain and another overnight low expected around 10. Wednesday sees rain in the forecast around the region, 40% south and 60% headed north with highs again around 20. After a rainy evening low at 10, conditions will rebound for north and central while the 60% chance of rain moves south, all areas seeing a high of 20 Thursday before the rain threat finally goes away at night for a cloudy low of 7. Friday, a mix of sun and cloud to move us into the weekend, though the clouds could be a bit heavier to the south with a 60% chance of rain forecasted around Leader, where as of now it's expected to continue through the weekend. Stay weather ready. Stream us anytime and anywhere by downloading the West Central Online app.
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2: 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Natural gas is down 2.6% to 3.145 per gigajoule. Western Canadian Select is sitting flat at $78.19 a barrel. 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
6: The Conservative Shadow Minister for Agriculture and Agri-Food Canada, John Barlow, in Swift Current last night for the Saskatchewan Stock Grower Association President's Reception. Barlow using his speech to talk about the impact of the Ag Canada cuts, CUSMA, and the Mercosur discussions, and the need for stronger engagement from the agriculture sector. He says producers and industry groups must speak up while there is still time to influence decisions.
7: When you are facing these existential threats to our industry, if you just sit back and let this happen to you, it will happen. And we have a window of opportunity here to try to reverse these decisions and reverse course, and we have to take advantage of it. And if we don't, we will see these research centers closed, we will see the Mercosur trade agreement signed, and we will face the consequences of our inaction.
6: He says countries like Brazil and Argentina are eyeing the Canadian market. For Golden West, I'm Glendale Allen Vossler.
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0: listening to Saskatchewan's Best Music. Hi there, I'm Rob Carney. So spent the day yesterday just kicking around the house, doing the laundry, doing some cooking, watching some television. You know, you need those days, don't you? I wish every day was like that, actually. But I'm watching the weather radar and thinking, should I water the garden? Starting to get a little dry. And I'm thinking, well, I don't know. I held off, and I'm glad I did, because we got some nice rain showers rolling through Moose Jaw later in the afternoon and in the evening as well. Not a whole lot, but Environment Canada capturing a little over 5 millimeters of rain in their Moose Jaw rain gauge. But I did see heavy-duty shower activity and thundershower activity rolling through the east side of Saskatchewan, and Broadview got dumped on. Broadview, Saskatchewan, just off the Trans-Canada Highway. 83.3 millimeters. Estevan area with almost 30 millimeters yesterday. That east side of the province, right further north. Melfort got 15 millimeters. Nipawin, 21 millimeters of rain. And check out the Rob Carney in the Morning Facebook page. A spectacular photo shared by Brittany Morgan and Marie Thompson on the Saskatchewan Severe Weather Tracker. That's a page on Facebook. Bigger than golf ball sized hail north of Midale, Saskatchewan. There's a photo of that hail right there. If you've got a photo to share, if you had severe weather, let me know on that Rob Carney in the Morning Facebook page. I'd love to see your photos.
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0: Saskatchewan's best music. I'm Rob Carney. June the 8th it is. It's World Oceans Day, a United Nations Day to raise awareness about protecting the oceans and marine life. It's International Day of Action for Elephants in Zoos, raising awareness about elephants in captivity. What else do we got here? Oh, it's National Upsy Daisy Day, a cheerful day about positivity, getting moving, and starting fresh. National Upsy Daisy Day. Why is it on a Monday? It should be on the first Friday of June. That's what I think. And it's also National Best Friends Day. Think about that and stay tuned for the daily commentary.
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6: Sunny skies today for parts of the region, though there's a chance of rain. Kindersley and Central are looking at a high of 22 today, a 30% chance of showers, and west winds between 40 and 60. North to Unity and area, it's a high of 20 with the same chance of rain. Southwest winds light early before changing west at 40 to 60. Leader and South have a high of 23, mainly sunny skies joined by a southwest wind gusting at 40 to 60. Tonight's skies should clear up to just a few clouds and an overnight low sitting around 10. Tomorrow then has a windy mix of sun and cloud in the forecast, highs sitting around 20, a chance of rain north and south, while central stays clear. Expect cloud cover to stick around at night with a variable chance of showers around west central, the overnight low again near 10. 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I'm Cooper Douglas.
5: Now, your West Central online news.
6: I'm Cooper Douglas. Here's what's making the news. The Kindersley region continues to attract strong industry interest, bringing in nearly $4 million during Saskatchewan's latest Crown Oil and Natural Gas public offering. The June 2nd sale generated more than $17.7 million province-wide, with Kindersley ranking second behind Estevan. Companies bid on 61 parcels covering more than 28,000 hectares of Crown land. Estevan led the way with over $10 million in successful bids, the next public offering scheduled for August 11th. The local Purple Pansies for Pancreatic Cancer Flower fundraiser raised $11,000 towards research and awareness this year. Organizer Pam Kozlovsky and company sold 2,412 packs total, the flowers going all around West Central and as far west as Airdrie and east as Saskatoon. The overall totals were down this year, but Kozlovsky is looking forward to a bounce back next year with the campaign now well past year 10. What does a family business look like? For Jacqueline Hoffman, it means helping people rebuild their lives through recovery. Hoffman is the CEO of Prairie Sky Recovery Center in Leipzig, a treatment center founded by her mother, Ardith Wilson, in 2008. After Ardith's retirement and passing, Hoffman and her sister carried on the mission of providing addiction support in a home-like setting. Now with a third generation of the family involved, Prairie Sky continues its work helping clients and families heal across Saskatchewan, and you can read the full story at West Central Online as this week's Her Voice feature presented by CCAN. You can stick around until the top of the hour for a full newscast or head on over to West Central Online.
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6: The Stanley Cup Final won't resume until tomorrow. The Vegas Golden Knights up 2-1 on the Carolina Hurricanes after three exciting games so far. The Knights won Game 1 5-4 before Carolina responded for a 4-3 overtime win in Game 2. And then Game 3 was a wild one, with Vegas going up 4-0 before Carolina stormed back only to lose in two overtimes 5-4. Game 4 goes tomorrow, and then Game 5 will be on Thursday back in Carolina. Download the West Central Online app and press the play button to take us with you.
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6: Sunny skies are expected across parts of the region today, although there's still a chance of showers. Kindersley and surrounding areas are looking at a high of 22 degrees with a 30% chance of rain and west winds gusting between 40 and 60. Further north to Unity, the high will reach 20, and there's also a 30% chance of showers with light southwest winds changing west at 40 to 60. Leader and areas to the south can expect mainly sunny skies and a high of 23, the same southwest gusts moving between 40 and 60 kilometers an hour. Tonight, a mix of sun and cloud with overnight lows near 10. Tomorrow then brings a windy mix of sun and cloud with a chance of showers both north and south while the central stays clear. Clouds then linger into tomorrow night with a continued chance of rain and another overnight low expected around 10. Wednesday sees rain in the forecast around the region, 40% south and 60% headed north with highs again around 20. After a rainy evening low at 10, conditions will rebound for north and central while the 60% chance of rain moves south, all areas seeing a high of 20 Thursday before the rain threat finally goes away at night for a cloudy low of 7. Friday, a mix of sun and cloud to move us into the weekend, though the clouds could be a bit heavier to the south with a 60% chance of rain forecasted around Leader, where as of now it's expected to continue through the weekend. Stay weather ready. 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

0: Perfect timing for that Bengals song to pop up on this Monday morning. Hi there, I'm Rob Kearney. Soccer fans around the world are looking forward to the FIFA World Cup. And Canada's playing a major role. It gets fired up on Thursday and continues through July 19th, so like 5 weeks of action. Canada, the USA, and Mexico are the host countries. It's the first time ever that three countries have hosted the World Cup. 48 teams, 104 matches. It's the biggest World Cup ever. Toronto and Vancouver are hosting a number of games. Canada gets things going on June the 12th, that's this coming Friday, versus Bosnia-Herzegovina. And that'll happen at Toronto Stadium, they call it now. It used to be called BMO Field. So Canada will play its first men's World Cup match ever on Canadian soil. That's pretty cool. Canada is also going to be facing Qatar June 18th in Vancouver and Switzerland June 24th in Vancouver. It's exciting for soccer fans. I'm not a big soccer fan, but I'll watch and I'll keep you posted right here on Saskatchewan's Best Music.
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15: A mix of sun and cloud is on tap across West Central Saskatchewan today with a slight chance of showers in some areas. Kindersley and area can expect a high of 22, a 30% chance of rain, and west winds gusting between 40 and 60 today. Unity and surrounding communities are looking at a high of 20, similar rain chances, and winds becoming west later on in the day as well. South around Leader expect mainly sunny conditions with a high of 23, gusty southwest winds reaching 40 to 60 kilometers an hour as well. Tonight, skies will become partly cloudy around the region, lows sitting near 10 degrees. Looking ahead to tomorrow, expect another breezy day with a mix of sun and cloud and a chance of showers. Cloudy periods continuing into tomorrow night with lows once again around 10. Get the latest forecast by downloading the West Central Online app. I'm Cooper Douglas.
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0: That's just what we needed to get her going on Monday morning. April Wine, Saskatchewan's best music. I'm Rob Kearney. 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We'll touch on that story and more across Saskatchewan. 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
2: The town of Wilkie is having a parade on June 12th at 7 p.m. If you'd like to register, call Lori at the town of Wilkie at 306-843-2692. 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
2: 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It's all been done. The Bare Naked Ladies on Sister.

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2: I'm Cooper Douglas with your local news, streaming now through the West Central Online app. It was a busy month of May for Luseland Police, with officers responding to collisions, fraud and theft complaints, suspicious activity reports, and an assault with a weapon investigation. One call resulted in the arrest of a woman wanted by Saskatoon Police. Officers also dealt with traffic complaints, mental health calls, and several public safety incidents in May. Outside of the report, the police service shared interesting news on social media, records indicating that the Luseland Police Service is celebrating its 115th year anniversary this June, the village appointing its first constable back in 1911, employing an estimated 30 officers since. More rain got added to the gauge this past weekend after West Central Saskatchewan already came in as one of the wettest regions to close out May. According to the latest Ministry of Agriculture crop report, Pieupot led the province with 60 millimeters of rain between May 26th and June 1st, while Luseland and Manitou Lake further north followed closely with 54 and 52 millimeters respectively. The increased moisture has boosted topsoil conditions, with most cropland rated adequate or better. Also in the May report, it was shared that seeding is 80% complete around Saskatchewan, West Central sitting above 90%. Professional bull riding is returning to Eston this weekend. The community's Bullerama event will kick off Friday, with the main show starting at 7 o'clock. Organizers say the event is part of the pro rodeo circuit and will feature food trucks, a barbecue, beer gardens, and a dance. Saturday's activities include a pancake breakfast, community market, youth activities, sports tournaments, and more. Jamie Smith, Economic Development Officer with the Town of Eston, sharing more on the event.
3: Our kids' zone is completely free, so that was really nice. So the only thing they really need to come and get a ticket for is Friday night for the Bullerama portion. It includes being able to watch the show as well as admission into the beer gardens and dance afterwards.
2: Attendees are reminded to bring cash for Friday night admission to Bullerama. Last up now, the second edition of Her Voice, presented by CCAN, is up at West Central Online. Being featured this week is CEO of Prairie Recovery Center in Leipzig, Jacqueline Hoffman, talking about guiding what's become the family business in the vision of her mother, Ardith, the owner of the original Leipzig Serenity Retreat. Hoffman and her sister co-own the facility, and there's a third generation now in the fold, making helping people truly the family business.
4: I also want to say that my niece works there full-time as well. She's our client coordinator. So the fact that Rebecca, my niece, is now in this position and she's helping people, and she's so good at it. She's so good at her job. And so is my sister. The fact that we've actually got this third generation there, it makes me so hopeful that we will continue to not only be like a women-led company, but just that we might have a third generation and that this will carry on far beyond my sister and I. So I'm just so proud.
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2: Three games were played Sunday in the Fertile Valley Baseball League, with action in Kindersley, Oyen, and Kerrobert. In Oyen, the Eagles topped the Kindersley Clippers 15-6, while in Kerrobert, the Rosetown Angels defeated the home Red Dogs 15-5. In Kindersley, the Cubs picked up a 9-5 win over the Raiders in an all-Kindersley matchup. League play now continues tonight with a first-place showdown between unbeaten Oyen and the 5-1 Cubs. First pitch at 7 o'clock in Oyen. In other senior action last night, Kyle defeated Riverhurst 8-2 in Coteau Hills Baseball League play. The Toronto Blue Jays picked up a 6-4 win on Sunday to take their three-game series against the Baltimore Orioles. After losing 13-3 on Friday, the Jays responded with back-to-back 6-4 wins to secure the series and move ahead of Baltimore for third place in the AL East. Toronto's now back in action tonight, opening a three-game set at home against Philadelphia. First pitch at 5:07, live on Classic Hits Radio, 1210, 1330. And Rough Riders fans made it through the team's Week 1 bye as the CFL season opened up with three games across the league. The first game Thursday saw Montreal beat Hamilton 30-27 in overtime, and then Winnipeg followed that game up with a last-second field goal for a 30-28 victory over Calgary Friday, and then Edmonton closed out the opening week with a 29-21 win over Ottawa in a wet night from the nation's capital. After games Thursday and Friday to start Week 2, the defending champion Rough Riders will finally open their season Saturday at 5 o'clock against BC. And remember, West Central Online is your source for all the latest local sports, scores, and stories.
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2: Sunny skies are expected across parts of the region today, although there's still a chance of showers. Kindersley and surrounding areas are looking at a high of 22 degrees with a 30% chance of rain and west winds gusting between 40 and 60. Further north to Unity, the high will reach 20, and there's also a 30% chance of showers with light southwest winds changing west at 40 to 60. Leader and areas to the south can expect mainly sunny skies and a high of 23, the same southwest gusts moving between 40 and 60 kilometers an hour. Tonight, a mix of sun and cloud with overnight lows near 10. Tomorrow then brings a windy mix of sun and cloud with a chance of showers both north and south while the central stays clear. Clouds then linger into tomorrow night with a continued chance of rain and another overnight low expected around 10. Wednesday sees rain in the forecast around the region, 40% south and 60% headed north with highs again around 20. After a rainy evening low at 10, conditions will rebound for north and central while the 60% chance of rain moves south, all areas seeing a high of 20 Thursday before the rain threat finally goes away at night for a cloudy low of 7. Friday, a mix of sun and cloud to move us into the weekend, though the clouds could be a bit heavier to the south with a 60% chance of rain forecasted around Leader, where as of now it's expected to continue through the weekend. Stay weather ready. 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

0: 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Well, if you were aware, and I'm sure you were, in the Swift Current area of the contest we were running on all our FM stations, Golden West FM stations across the province. Well, Shaunavon, Saskatchewan's own Kevin Harden was our big winner. $19,000 in the 25K payday. That's the grand prize. Read all about it and see his smiling face at SwiftCurrentOnline.com today. High school All That Jazz concert is coming up on June 12th. That's this coming Friday in Swift Current. You can read all about that on SwiftCurrentOnline.com. And as mentioned earlier this morning, one of my favorite features at Swift Current Online, one that our Kirsty Hansen puts together, Southwest History, this time around featuring Fort Walsh, a 19th century style fort nestled in the southwest corner of Saskatchewan, still being recognized 150 years later for the major role it played in peacekeeping across the region during the early days of Canada's formation. That story with some spectacular photos waiting for you right now at SwiftCurrentOnline.com.
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2: 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Jeff Hoffman strikes out Cody Bellinger, and the Blue Jays have done it.
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4: Sunny skies today for parts of the region, though there's a chance of rain. Kindersley and Central are looking at a high of 22 today, a 30% chance of showers, and west winds between 40 and 60. North to Unity and area, it's a high of 20 with the same chance of rain. Southwest winds light early before changing west at 40 to 60. Leader and south have a high of 23, mainly sunny skies joined by a southwest wind gusting at 40 to 60. Tonight's skies should clear up to just a few clouds and an overnight low sitting around 10. Tomorrow then has a windy mix of sun and cloud in the forecast, highs sitting around 20, a chance of rain north and south, while central stays clear. Expect cloud cover to stick around at night with a variable chance of showers around West Central, the overnight low again near 10. 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I'm Cooper Douglas.
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0: 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It's Saskatchewan's best music. I'm Rob Carney. 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You can find our features on all Golden West websites across the province. 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How about this story from DiscoverEstevan.com, featuring Roxanne Pratt. What began as volunteering at her son's sporting events has turned into much more than that, including fundraising for the Dustin Pratt Memorial Fund in honor of her son, who passed away following an oil field accident back in August of 2016 at the age of 27.
1: My name is Roxanne Pratt. I'm a wife, mother of three. I run a day home, and I also work at Beats Eats. I spend a lot of time fundraising for my son's Memorial Fund. It's a group effort. We've been doing it going on 10 years now, and that's my focus mostly in life, is to make that successful. When my boys were in sports, I tried to volunteer with the sports as much as I could. When the boys played hockey in Bean Fate, I sold 50-50 for the Bean Fate Kohlers for a few years. And I also was involved with Estevan Lacrosse for many years, up until COVID took away the junior team. And now I just fundraise for the Memorial Fund. I like to help people. I know what it's like to try to do things with no volunteers. So when the boys were ever involved in stuff, I tried to volunteer as much as I could. When I ran the junior program in Estevan, I realized how important volunteers were. I like to help and I like to make people happy. So the proudest moment is setting up the Dustin Pratt corner at the hospital. It means a lot to me that so many people will take a picture of their child in that, enjoying that corner, and know that we've made an impact. I get quite a few pictures from people. They'll send a picture and it makes me very proud. I just want women to know that if there's something that you want to do in life, go for it. I never thought that I would be running a lacrosse team or being able to do as many things as I can with the Memorial Fund, but I put my heart and my mind to it, and I know that I can do anything I want to do, and I hope all women realize that too.
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13: A mix of sun and cloud is on tap across West Central Saskatchewan today, with a slight chance of showers in some areas. Kindersley and area can expect a high of 22, a 30% chance of rain, and west winds gusting between 40 and 60 today. Unity and surrounding communities are looking at a high of 20, similar rain chances, and winds becoming west later on in the day as well. South around Leader expect mainly sunny conditions with a high of 23, gusty southwest winds reaching 40 to 60 kilometers an hour as well. Tonight's skies will become partly cloudy around the region, lows sitting near 10 degrees. Looking ahead to tomorrow, expect another breezy day with a mix of sun and cloud and a chance of showers. Cloudy periods continuing into tomorrow night with lows once again around 10. Get the latest forecast by downloading the West Central Online app. I'm Cooper Douglas.
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0: I think it's still a little too early to dive into the red wine. Give it a few hours anyway.
1: Red, red wine, you make me feel so fine. You keep me,
0: you know? Good morning, I'm Rob Carney. Mentioned earlier this morning, we didn't have any lotto luck in Saskatchewan with the Lotto Max or the 649 on the weekend. But now I'm reading about a Battleford man who got a six-figure payout after discovering a Lotto 649 ticket he purchased was worth more than $109,000. $109,672.70, as a matter of fact, in the April 25th Lotto 649 Classic Draw. Sheldon Graham, congratulations. You can read all about him on westcentralonline.com today. Have a great day. I'll see you tomorrow morning, bright and early, right here on this AM radio station.
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2: I'm Cooper Douglas with your local news, streaming now through the West Central Online app. Looseland Police responded to a variety of calls in May, including fraud complaints, thefts, collisions, suspicious activity, and an assault with a weapon investigation. One suspicious call led to the arrest of a 34-year-old woman wanted by Saskatoon police. During the month, officers also handled mental health calls, traffic complaints, and assisted with an impaired driving investigation. Meanwhile, the service is celebrating its 115th anniversary in June. Records show Looseland appointed its first constable in 1911, with roughly 30 officers serving the community since then. Seating is more than 90% complete in West Central Saskatchewan after a strong push to end May, up from 69% the week before. Most crops are rated fair to excellent, with canola nearly finished and field peas fully seeded. Producers are now wrapping up seeding and moving into herbicide applications, the full crop report up online from over the weekend. Another story shared more on rainfall entering June, totals including 54 millimeters near Looseland and 52 near Manitou Lake. Eston is getting ready for a weekend full of bull riding sports and family fun. The community's annual Bull Bash, also known as Bullerama and Minor Sports Day, takes place June 12th and 13th. Friday will feature professional bull riding, with doors opening at 6 o'clock and the show starting at 7. Food trucks, a barbecue, beer gardens, and a dance to follow. Saturday then includes a pancake breakfast, community market, toonie swim, basketball tournament, ball games, and a free kid zone. As with so much, here's Recreation Director Eric Rutherford sharing even more on the event.
3: It is a great event. It's tons of fun. The Friday evening's great entertainment to see some of the rodeo. It is a pro circuit. And then the Saturday is a great way to showcase some of our community businesses and minor sports teams, as well as some activities for youth to do in the downtime.
2: Organizers say tickets are only required for Friday night's Bullerama event and will be available at the door, a cash-only event. And before we go, another edition of Her Voice, presented by CCAN, is up at West Central Online. CEO of Prairie Sky Recovery Center, Jacqueline Hoffman, is this week's feature. We talked about the element of healing being the reason behind the family business. Hoffman, the second-generation owner, after her mother started out with the Leipzig Serenity Retreat.
4: I'm so grateful that I actually kind of took that leap of faith and was like, Mom, do you have enough hours to give me a full-time job? And she said, absolutely, like, get your butt down here. I need some help. And I'm glad I did, because it's not very often that you get to work with a parent like that. But my mom and I were kind of unique in the sense that we were very similar in our thinking. And so we didn't fight. I understood her vision for it and what she wanted to do. And I think that that's actually probably the biggest influence of why and how we ended up where we are at Prairie Sky, is just understanding her mission and her idea and her vision for what she wanted for the future. And I wholeheartedly agreed with her.
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2: Three games took place in the Fertile Valley Baseball League Sunday night in Kindersley, Oyen, and Kerrobert. In that order, the Kindersley Cubs beat the Raiders 9-5 in a hometown matchup, while the Kindersley Clippers traveled to Oyen, where the Eagles won 15-6, and then in Kerrobert, the visiting Rosetown Angels beat the Red Dogs 15-5. The FVBL action continues tonight with the first-place matchup between 5-0 Oyen and the 5-1 Kindersley Cubs in Oyen with the first pitch of 7 o'clock. In other local action last night, Kyle beat Riverhurst 8-2 in Coteau Hills Baseball League play. To the majors, the Toronto Blue Jays won 6-4 on Sunday to take a three-game divisional set with the Baltimore Orioles. The Jays lost 13-3 on Friday, but bounced back with two 6-4 wins to take the series win and jump Baltimore for third in the AL East. Now Toronto is hosting Philadelphia tonight to start a three-game set. First pitch live on Classic Hits Radio at 5:07. And Rough Riders fans successfully endured the team's week one bye in the CFL as three games opened up the season this past weekend. Montreal beat Hamilton 30-27 in an OT finish to start things Thursday, and then Winnipeg beat Calgary 30-28 on a last-second field goal Friday, those exciting finishes preceding a wet night in the nation's capital, where Edmonton beat Ottawa 29-21 to start the season 1-0. After games Thursday and Friday this week, the defending champion Rough Riders will finally open the season at 5 o'clock Saturday against BC. And remember, West Central Online is your source for all the latest local sports, scores, and stories.
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2: Sunny skies are expected across parts of the region today, although there's still a chance of showers. Kindersley and surrounding areas are looking at a high of 22 degrees with a 30% chance of rain and west winds gusting between 40 and 60. Further north to Unity, the high will reach 20, and there's also a 30% chance of showers with light southwest winds changing west at 40 to 60. Leader and areas to the south can expect mainly sunny skies and a high of 23, the same southwest gusts moving between 40 and 60 kilometers an hour. Tonight, a mix of sun and cloud with overnight lows near 10. Tomorrow then brings a windy mix of sun and cloud with a chance of showers both north and south while the central stays clear. Clouds then linger into tomorrow night with a continued chance of rain and another overnight low expected around 10. Wednesday sees rain in the forecast around the region, 40% south and 60% headed north with highs again around 20. After a rainy evening low at 10, conditions will rebound for north and central while the 60% chance of rain moves south, all areas seeing a high of 20 Thursday before the rain threat finally goes away at night for a cloudy low of 7. Friday, a mix of sun and cloud to move us into the weekend, though the clouds could be a bit heavier to the south with a 60% chance of rain forecasted around Leader, where as of now it's expected to continue through the weekend. Stay weather ready. Stream us anytime and anywhere by downloading the West Central Online app.
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7: The Conservative Shadow Minister for Agriculture and Agri-Food Canada, John Barlow, in Swift Current last night for the Saskatchewan Stock Grower Association President's Reception. Barlow using his speech to talk about the impact of the Ag Canada cuts, CUSMA, and the Mercosur discussions, and the need for stronger engagement from the agriculture sector. He says producers and industry groups must speak up while there is still time to influence decisions.
8: When you are facing these existential threats to our industry, if you just sit back and let this happen to you, it will happen. And we have a window of opportunity here to try to reverse these decisions and reverse course, and we have to take advantage of it. And if we don't, we will see these research centers closed, we will see the Mercosur trade agreement signed, and we will face the consequences of our inaction.
7: He says countries like Brazil and Argentina are eyeing the Canadian market. For Golden West, I'm Glendalee Allen Vossler.
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10: 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We all face them.
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7: Sunny skies today for parts of the region, though there's a chance of rain. Kindersley and Central are looking at a high of 22 today, a 30% chance of showers, and west winds between 40 and 60. North to Unity and area, it's a high of 20 with the same chance of rain. Southwest winds light early before changing west at 40 to 60. Leader and South have a high of 23, mainly sunny skies joined by a southwest wind gusting at 40 to 60. Tonight's skies should clear up to just a few clouds and an overnight low sitting around 10. Tomorrow then has a windy mix of sun and cloud in the forecast, highs sitting around 20, a chance of rain north and south, while central stays clear. Expect cloud cover to stick around at night with a variable chance of showers around west central, the overnight low again near 10. 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I'm Cooper Douglas.
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10: A mix of sun and cloud is on tap across West Central Saskatchewan today with a slight chance of showers in some areas. Kindersley and area can expect a high of 22, a 30% chance of rain, and west winds gusting between 40 and 60 today. Unity and surrounding communities are looking at a high of 20, similar rain chances, and winds becoming west later on in the day as well. South around Leader expect mainly sunny conditions with a high of 23, gusty southwest winds reaching 40 to 60 kilometers an hour as well. Tonight's skies will become partly cloudy around the region, lows sitting near 10 degrees. Looking ahead to tomorrow, expect another breezy day with a mix of sun and cloud and a chance of showers, cloudy periods continuing into tomorrow night with lows once again around 10. Get the latest forecast by downloading the West Central Online app. I'm Cooper Douglas.
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1: 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Tickets are $49.50 each, taxes included, and the event is in support of the St. Peter's Catholic Church. Seating is first come, first serve, and doors open at 6 o'clock. And while you're there, enjoy some extra treats for $5, cash only, so be sure to bring some along. Again, that's June 9th, 7 to 9 p.m. at St. Peter's Catholic Church in Unity. 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
2: I'm Cooper Douglas with your local news, streaming now through the West Central Online app. It was a busy month of May for Luseland Police, with officers responding to collisions, fraud and theft complaints, suspicious activity reports, and an assault with a weapon investigation. One call resulted in the arrest of a woman wanted by Saskatoon Police. Officers also dealt with traffic complaints, mental health calls, and several public safety incidents in May. Outside of the report, the police service shared interesting news on social media, records indicating that the Luseland Police Service is celebrating its 115th year anniversary this June, the village appointing its first constable back in 1911, employing an estimated 30 officers since. More rain got added to the gauge this past weekend after West Central Saskatchewan already came in as one of the wettest regions to close out May. According to the latest Ministry of Agriculture crop report, Pieupot led the province with 60 millimeters of rain between May 26th and June 1st, while Luseland and Manitou Lake further north followed closely with 54 and 52 millimeters respectively. The increased moisture has boosted topsoil conditions, with most cropland rated adequate or better. Also in the May report, it was shared that seeding is 80% complete around Saskatchewan, West Central sitting above 90%. Professional bull riding is returning to Eston this weekend. The community's Bullerama event will kick off Friday, with the main show starting at 7 o'clock. Organizers say the event is part of the pro rodeo circuit and will feature food trucks, a barbecue, beer gardens, and a dance. Saturday's activities include a pancake breakfast, community market, youth activities, sports tournaments, and more. Jamie Smith, Economic Development Officer with the Town of Eston, sharing more on the event.
3: Our kids zone is completely free, so that was really nice. So the only thing they really need to come and get a ticket for is Friday night for the Bullerama portion. It includes being able to watch the show as well as admission into the beer gardens and dance afterwards.
2: Attendees are reminded to bring cash for Friday night admission to Bullerama. Last up now, the second edition of Her Voice, presented by CCAN, is up at West Central Online. Being featured this week is CEO of Prairie Recovery Center in Leipzig, Jacqueline Hoffman, talking about guiding what's become the family business in the vision of her mother, Ardith, the owner of the original Leipzig Serenity Retreat. Hoffman and her sister co-own the facility, and there's a third generation now in the fold, making helping people truly the family business.
4: I also want to say that my niece works there full-time as well. She's our client coordinator. So the fact that Rebecca, my niece, is now in this position and she's helping people, and she's so good at it. She's so good at her job. And so is my sister. The fact that we've actually got this third generation there, it makes me so hopeful that we will continue to not only be like a women-led company, but just that we might have a third generation and that this will carry on far beyond my sister and I. So I'm just so proud.
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2: Three games were played Sunday in the Fertile Valley Baseball League, with action in Kindersley, Oyen, and Kerrobert. In Oyen, the Eagles topped the Kindersley Clippers 15-6, while in Kerrobert, the Rosetown Angels defeated the home Red Dogs 15-5. In Kindersley, the Cubs picked up a 9-5 win over the Raiders in an all-Kindersley matchup. League play now continues tonight with a first-place showdown between unbeaten Oyen and the 5-1 Cubs. First pitch at 7 o'clock in Oyen. In other senior action last night, Kyle defeated Riverhurst 8-2 in Coteau Hills Baseball League play. The Toronto Blue Jays picked up a 6-4 win on Sunday to take their three-game series against the Baltimore Orioles. After losing 13-3 on Friday, the Jays responded with back-to-back 6-4 wins to secure the series and move ahead of Baltimore for third place in the AL East. Toronto's now back in action tonight, opening a three-game set at home against Philadelphia. First pitch at 5:07, live on Classic Hits Radio, 1210-1330. And Rough Riders fans made it through the team's Week 1 bye as the CFL season opened up with three games across the league. The first game Thursday saw Montreal beat Hamilton 30-27 in overtime, and then Winnipeg followed that game up with a last-second field goal for a 30-28 victory over Calgary Friday, and then Edmonton closed out the opening week with a 29-21 win over Ottawa in a wet night from the nation's capital. After games Thursday and Friday to start Week 2, the defending champion Rough Riders will finally open their season Saturday at 5 o'clock against BC. And remember, West Central Online is your source for all the latest local sports, scores, and stories.
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2: Sunny skies are expected across parts of the region today, although there's still a chance of showers. Kindersley and surrounding areas are looking at a high of 22 degrees with a 30% chance of rain and west winds gusting between 40 and 60. Further north to Unity, the high will reach 20, and there's also a 30% chance of showers with light southwest winds changing west at 40 to 60. Leader and areas to the south can expect mainly sunny skies and a high of 23, the same southwest gusts moving between 40 and 60 kilometers an hour. Tonight, a mix of sun and cloud with overnight lows near 10. Tomorrow then brings a windy mix of sun and cloud with a chance of showers both north and south while the central stays clear. Clouds then linger into tomorrow night with a continued chance of rain and another overnight low expected around 10. Wednesday sees rain in the forecast around the region, 40% south and 60% headed north with highs again around 20. After a rainy evening low at 10, conditions will rebound for north and central while the 60% chance of rain moves south, all areas seeing a high of 20 Thursday before the rain threat finally goes away at night for a cloudy low of 7. Friday, a mix of sun and cloud to move us into the weekend, though the clouds could be a bit heavier to the south with a 60% chance of rain forecasted around Leader, where as of now it's expected to continue through the weekend. Stay weather ready. 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
2: West Texas Intermediate is up $1.10 to $91.64 a barrel, and Brent crude is up $1.45 to $94.54 a barrel. Natural gas is down 2.6% to 3.145 per gigajoule. Western Canadian Select is sitting flat at $78.19 a barrel. Tune in every day for updated oil and gas prices.
5: 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I'm Chris Sumner. ICE Futures Canada in New York. Canola futures for July of $3 per ton at $760. November up $4.70 at $768.90 per ton. Moving on to the Chicago Board of Trade, corn futures for July up half cent per bushel at 418 even, September up a quarter cent at 427 and a quarter. Soybeans for July down 2.5 cents at 1119 even per bushel, September down 1 cent, trading at 1121 and a half. Oats for July unchanged at 312 and a half per bushel, September down a quarter cent at 333 even per bushel. Minneapolis Grain Exchange, hard red spring wheat, July up 3.75 cents at 623 and a quarter, September up 3.5 cents at 649 and three quarters per bushel. Moving on to the Chicago Mercantile Exchange, live cattle futures for August down 87 and a half cents U.S. per hundred weight at $240.77 and a half cents, October down 40 cents at $233.72 and a half cents. Lean hog futures for the CME for July up 47 and a half cents U.S. per hundred weight at $99.27 and a half cents. August up 50 cents at $97.72 and a half cents U.S. per hundred weight.
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6: Sunny skies today for parts of the region, though there's a chance of rain. Kindersley and Central are looking at a high of 22 today, a 30% chance of showers, and west winds between 40 and 60. North to Unity and area, it's a high of 20 with the same chance of rain. Southwest winds light early before changing west at 40 to 60. Leader and South have a high of 23, mainly sunny skies joined by a southwest wind gusting at 40 to 60. Tonight's skies should clear up to just a few clouds and an overnight low sitting around 10. Tomorrow then has a windy mix of sun and cloud in the forecast, highs sitting around 20, a chance of rain north and south, while central stays clear. Expect cloud cover to stick around at night with a variable chance of showers around west central, the overnight low again near 10. 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

0: It's as Canadian as loonies, toonies, and saying A. The West Central Cup. 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
7: A mix of sun and cloud is on tap across West Central Saskatchewan today, with a slight chance of showers in some areas. Kindersley and area can expect a high of 22, a 30% chance of rain, and west winds gusting between 40 and 60 today. Unity and surrounding communities are looking at a high of 20, similar rain chances, and winds becoming west later on in the day as well. South around Leader expect mainly sunny conditions with a high of 23, gusty southwest winds reaching 40 to 60 kilometers an hour as well. Tonight, skies will become partly cloudy around the region, lows sitting near 10 degrees. Looking ahead to tomorrow, expect another breezy day with a mix of sun and cloud and a chance of showers. Cloudy periods continuing into tomorrow night with lows once again around 10. Get the latest forecast by downloading the West Central Online app. I'm Cooper Douglas.
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1: The Norm Nagum World Series of Mud and Dirt Drags are back on July 24th and 25th with competitors from all over North America. 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There will be everything from mud and dirt drags to freestyle motocross and snowmobile, as well as live music. 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To get yours, head to Good to Go Racing on Facebook. 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
1: West Central Online News with Kendersley Denture Clinic. Every scientist needs a good lab, which is why Kendersley Denture Clinic will be closing for renovations starting at the beginning of August. Call for details.
2: I'm Terrence Vosh with your local news, streaming now through the West Central Online app. Jeffrey Houle, a Kendersley resident, is scheduled to begin trial tomorrow in Saskatoon Provincial Court. The 38-year-old faces 13 charges, including sexual interference, sexual assault, making sexually explicit material available to a child, and several firearm offenses. The charges stem from a 2024 RCMP investigation that began after a report of an alleged sexual assault involving a teenage girl. The charges have not yet been proven in court. The 25K payday promotion wrapped up Friday morning with a big surprise at Chinook Golf Course. Shaunavon's Kevin Harden was revealed as the grand prize winner, taking home $19,000 in gift cards from businesses across Saskatchewan. Harden says he started to realize something bigger than the guaranteed $1,000 prize might be waiting for him.
3: Well, I seen the balloons and I thought, oh, it might be a little bigger than $1,000, so got the heart pumping a little.
2: Meanwhile, the promotion also led to a $1,000 check surprise in Kindersley. Watch a video online as the West Central Online team surprised Bronwyn Sternberg at work on Friday with the big news. The Carroberton District Agricultural Society celebrated a major milestone last week, hosting its 80th annual 4-H show and sale. The two-day event featured livestock weigh-ins, judging competitions, showmanship events, and a community banquet. The sale averaged $5.79 per pound, with strong support from buyers across West Central Saskatchewan. Organizers say the successful event highlighted another strong year for local 4-H members. Jacqueline Hoffman is the CEO of Prairie Sky Recovery Center in Leipzig, and the feature of this week's edition of Her Voice, presented by CCAN. Hoffman's mother, Ardith, founded the original facility called the Leipzig Serenity Retreat. Now Hoffman and her sister co-own the center, something she knew was a possibility from a young age.
4: I didn't know what I was going to do. I really didn't. I just wanted to be a part of it. It's such an incredible place. There is such an incredible feeling that is in that building. And until you step through the door, you don't really quite understand what I mean, but it's calming. It's a beautiful place.
2: Her roles started in cooking and housekeeping before moving into the admin side of things, and then eventually CEO after her mother's passing. Hoffman was proud to share that a third generation has begun working at the center as well. As you can find the full video alongside the Her Voice story at West Central Online. 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
6: Senior baseball is in full swing across West Central Saskatchewan as play heats up across all four local leagues in June. Tonight at 7, it's a first-place showdown in the Fertile Valley Baseball League between the unbeaten Oyen Eagles and 5-1 Kindersley Cubs. Last night, the Cubs beat the Kindersley Raiders 9-5, while Oyen downed the Kindersley Clippers 15-6 at home. And in a third game last night, the Rosetown Angels went on the road and topped the Carroberton Red Dogs 15-5. Elsewhere tonight in the North Saskatchewan River Baseball League, the Unity Cardinals begin a busy road stretch against the Lloydminster Twins at 6:30. That while the Macklin Lakers host the Veteran Bulls in a Battle River Baseball League finals rematch at 7, unless otherwise posted. The Saskatoon Berries closed out the weekend in dominant fashion, hammering Weyburn 15-4 on Sunday to stay atop the Western Canadian Baseball League standings. Sunday's victory capped off a successful stretch of 3 wins in 4 games for the Berries, Saskatoon earning a victory over Moose Jaw on Thursday before falling to Swift Current on Friday, the Berries then bouncing back with consecutive wins over Regina and Weyburn to improve their record to 7-2. Off today, the Berries return home Tuesday and Wednesday to host the Medicine Hat Mavericks. And the Blue Jays are back on the radio tonight, opening a 3-game series against Major League Baseball's hottest pitcher, Christopher Sanchez, getting the ball tonight as the Jays host the Phillies for a 5:07 first pitch live on Classic Hits Radio 1210-1330. And remember, West Central Online is your source for all the latest local sports, scores, and stories. I'm Cooper Douglas.
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2: Good afternoon, West Central Saskatchewan. Let's take a look at what's coming up in your regional forecast. For our northern regions, including Unity, Macklin, Wilkie, and Bigger, as well as our central regions, including Kindersley, Marengo, Brock, and Rosetown, we're looking at a mix of sun and cloud today with a 30% chance of showers this afternoon. Winds are coming in from the west at 40 kilometers, gusting up to 60, bringing highs of 22. Still seeing a few clouds as we look into the evening, with those winds down to 30 kilometers, becoming light later in the evening, with lows of 9. And our southern regions, including Kyle, Elrose, Leader, Lancer, and Abbey, are seeing sunshine today with southwest winds of 40 kilometers gusting to 60, bringing highs of 23. Staying clear this evening, but seeing some increase in cloudiness overnight, with those southwest winds around 20 kilometers becoming light later this evening with lows of 10. I'm Terrence Vosh with your West Central Online weather.
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6: 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Natural gas is down 2.6% to 3.145 per gigajoule. 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
7: The month of May belongs to the opposition. This is getting to be a bit tiresome as we watch the monthly jobs report teeter-totter. In May, Saskatchewan lost 6,000 jobs, according to Stats Canada. That comes after April figures, which belong to the government. In that month, the province gained 6,000. Back in March, we lost 6,000. In February, we gained 6,000. In fact, this pattern has been consistent for the entire year. So, with May being a down month, the opposition is blaming the government's fiscal plan. But last month, it was the government's turn to crow. Now, with the aggregate numbers being a bit suspect, it's challenging to look at all the other numbers as well with any confidence, but here they are. 100% of the jobs we apparently lost in May were part-time. Full-time employment, unchanged. This was especially notable among young people. Fewer of them were working or looking for work. This is becoming something of a chronic problem across the country, in fact, and based on this report, it appears Saskatchewan is not immune to that trend. I'm Paul Martin.
8: The Saskatchewan Stock Growers kicking off their 113th annual general meeting and convention last night in Swift Current with the President's reception. Conservative Shadow Minister for Agriculture and Agri-Food Canada, John Barlow, was the keynote speaker. John, during your presentation, you talked about the Ag Canada cuts.
9: If they are going to make these cuts, we want them to be more diligent on where these cuts are coming from. We are trying to find other places for them to find the savings to keep these research facilities open. You know, obviously trying to make the argument as well that you lose the science and this research. It's irreplaceable. The people are gone, as you know, talking to Jeff tonight. So they're going to go to the United States or other countries where their work is desired and appreciated. So once we lose them, it's another brain drain for Canada, and we're not going to get that back.
8: You talked about the fact you really want to see 4 maintained out of the 7.
9: Yeah, I think it's going to be hard to keep them all open. Of course, that would be the ultimate goal. But again, in trying to be conciliatory and try to give the government some options, it's okay. Well, let's look at the 4 that we've had the most feedback from stakeholders, the most feedback from producers, that which research facilities and experimental farms are the most impactful, and those 4, Napin, Lacombe, Indian Head, Quebec City, and the organics programs of Grant. So 4 facilities in the organics program.
8: Let's move into trade and talking about Mercursor and CUSMA.
9: You know, everything we're hearing is that Canada is nowhere to be found on this. You know, the United States and Mexico are moving right along very quickly, and they could be weeks away from having a bilateral agreement. And we saw this last time where they came to Canada and said, you know, here's the deal, take it or leave it. And as a result of that, we lost our ability to export Class 6 and 7 dairy products. We signed off our trade sovereignty to the United States, where they have to agree if Canada were ever to want a free trade agreement with a non-market country, that the United States would have to give us permission to do that. No other country has ever done that. But when you are, you know, in a state where you just take whatever scraps are left at the table, that's what happened. And I do not want to see that happen again because, you know, who knows what sacrifices Canada will have to make.
8: Mercursor.
9: You know, obviously really concerned. We I will give the cattle industry credit. The Canadian Cattle Association and all of the groups across the country have been very vocal, very aggressive in articulating their concerns with this, and the Canadian Pork Council as well. But the government does not seem to be listening. They are plowing ahead with this with no concerns about the issues that this could raise for our livestock industries, or making any amendments or concessions. We're asking the Canadian government to defend Canadian industries, and that is not happening. Where they seem more intent of helping out livestock producers in Brazil and Argentina than they are about protecting our own producers right here in Canada.
10: And you're hearing a possible signing by Canada Day?
9: We're hearing that there's a real push to have a framework that the leaders will sign by Canada Day. That's what we're hearing.
10: In general, you talked about the fact that whether we're talking AFC cuts, Mercosur, what have you, we need to see more political pressure.
9: That is really what we're missing. Some of these groups travel from a long way to be with us at the press conference in Ottawa on the research centers. But there's only half a dozen of them. You know, there's hundreds of ag groups in the country. We need all of them to get engaged and get involved here. And I understand that we're just finishing up seeding and are still in the process in many parts of the country. I get that. But when you are facing these existential threats to our industry, if you just sit back and let this happen to you, it will happen. And we have a window of opportunity here to try to reverse these decisions and reverse course, and we have to take advantage of it. And if we don't, we will see these research centers closed, we will see the Mercosur trade agreement signed, and we will face the consequences of our inaction.
8: If they were to close and the Conservatives were to get in down the road, is there a chance to bring these back?
9: Even in the $23 million that they say they're going to save over the 10 years, that doesn't include the cost of transferring this research, dismantling the buildings. Are they going to keep the land and the facilities, or are they going to sell them off? If they sell them off, I think it's going to be very difficult. That's why we are so urgent on this, that I think if we let these facilities close, I don't think there's any turning back. They could sell off the land, they could sell off the buildings, but like I said, all of those researchers and scientists, you know, 600 people are going to be losing their jobs. They're going to go somewhere else. You know, certainly other new ones will come up, but it sends a pretty tough message to those young people who want to get into agriculture research. Like, man, my government doesn't even support me. Why would I want to go into this industry?
8: That's John Barlow, the Conservative Shadow Minister for Agriculture and Agri-Food Canada. For Golden West, I'm Glendalee Allen Vossler.
11: 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If you look at the canola market this year compared to last year at the same time, it's following a similar trading pattern. In both years, canola started the year strong until March, took a break for a month, and then kept going to make new highs in June. From that point, last June, canola then traded straight down until harvest. Will canola follow that pattern from here on out this year, now that canola traded down very sharply at the end of last week? 2 years do not make a trend, but what is a consistent and reliable measure is the historical seasonal grain futures pattern. Major crops like canola, corn, soybeans, and soybean oil tend to make their highs for the year in the May to June time frame. Bottom line, we don't know for sure if canola prices will go higher or lower, so use option-based strategies to fully and properly manage your canola revenues. For commodity and currency risk management and trading strategies, please connect with me at daviderwin.com or 204-918-2734. 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
21: A few instability showers will occur across portions of Saskatchewan today, but it's tomorrow into Thursday that we're going to see rain overspread a big part of the province. I'm meteorologist Drew Lerner for the Golden West Radio Network. This morning, showers are mostly confined to the northwestern parts of the region from North Battleford up towards Meadow Lake and Spiritwood and back to the northwest. The coverage is probably about 40%, so not everybody's seeing rain, and we are also seeing some variable cloud cover. All of this is associated with an upper-level low-pressure system that will pass off to the northeast during the course of the day today. I don't think we're going to have to worry too much about that event, but with that said, it will still have some influence on the region, producing a little bit of shower activity. Now, for the most part, it'll be a quiet day today. We do expect some showers in about 35 to 40% of the region. The precipitation is expected to be mostly light, probably running primarily in the range of a trace upwards to around 6 or 7 millimeters. It does favor the northwest and north-central parts of the province. Everybody else should be relatively dry biased. Now, as we get into the day tomorrow, we'll be influenced by a couple of disturbances, in fact, from tomorrow into Thursday, and that's going to put rain in the forecast nearly every day in at least a portion of the province, and eventually everybody will have received some rain. The moisture totals that occur by the time we get to Thursday night are expected to run mostly in the range of about 8 to around 25 millimeters. The greater amounts will be in the eastern part of the province. We'll watch pretty closely. We may have to adjust the amounts a little bit over the next day or two. The way this is going to turn out, we're going to see some shower activity scattering across about 60% of the region tomorrow afternoon into tomorrow night, and then some follow-up rain will occur Wednesday and Thursday both. So it's going to be difficult to try to to determine exactly who's going to get rain at what time, but everybody will be impacted eventually. And we do expect some cooling to take place. The temperatures are likely to fall down into the teens for highs and lows at night in the upper single digits into the lower teens as we get to the second half of this week. Now, the temperatures here today and probably tomorrow will be in the upper teens through the middle 20s across the province, with cooling expected to be most significant in mid to late week. For the Golden West Radio Network, I'm meteorologist Drew Lerner.
0: Heartland Livestock Market Report, Brett Jensen reporting from the Swift Current Yards. 2,700 head passed through the sale ring last week. Here's how it went. Good cows on Tuesday trading from 250 to 275. Medium cows, $1.70 to 250. The breed back type breeding cows and the heiferettes trading from 320 up to $4. The big open heifers trading from 380 to 430. Good bulls traded from 250 up to 312 per pound. Here's the results of our 35th anniversary sale last Thursday. Steers, the four weight steers, 461. They brought 745, 552. They brought 715. The 6-weight steers, 610 to 658. 7-weight steers, 540 to 594. The 8-weight steers, 827. They brought 517 per pound. The 9-weight steers, 475 to 483. Into the heifer trade, 4-weight heifers bringing $6 to 670. 5-weights bringing 575 to 652. The 6-weight heifers bringing 525 to 580. 7-weight heifers trading from 470 to 529. 8-weight heifers bringing 440 to 512. The 9-weight heifers 416 up to 459. We have regular Tuesday sales every Tuesday starting at 9 a.m. as well as our weekly DLMS online auction. For further information, give us a call, 773-3174. If you got calves to sell on the pre-selling calves for DLMS, you can give our field men, Brett, Lee, Travis, Donnie, or Gordy a call right here at the Stockyards. Have a good afternoon, everybody.
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31: This is Kevin True coming to you from the town of Outlook in the irrigation capital of Saskatchewan. Construction season is in full swing as private developers continue working on bringing new businesses and residences to the Outlook District. Town Council has passed the mid-year update of the 2026 operations budget. Council directed staff to find savings across departments as well as alternate sources of revenue in order to ensure that we could keep the same tax rates as 2025. Municipal property taxes have been levied and tax notices were mailed in early June. We offer a discount on prompt payment of the municipal property taxes to June 30th. We saw a residential assessment revision conducted by SAMA in 2025, where many properties were found to have extensive improvements and additions that were not previously reported through no fault of anyone except for that we have a lack of resources at SAMA to follow up. For this reason, some property owners will see higher taxes than in previous years. This is due to those properties' values being understated and underassessed for a number of years. The town is confident in the values SAMA has assigned to residential properties in 2026. With this and expanded tax base due to developments and new builds, the town sees approximately 5% increase in overall tax revenues in 2026. You are invited to the grand opening of the Outlook Rudy Fire Hall on June 12th. Thank you to the Outlook Rudy Fireflies for facilitating the event. As always, should you have any questions or comments, please reach out to us at 306-867-8663 or email me at thecao.outlook@sastel.net. This is Kevin True signing off from the home of the Great Potato Festival being held July 1st to 4th.

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1: Good afternoon, West Central Saskatchewan. Here's what's coming up in your three-day forecast. We're seeing a mix of sun and cloud for our northern and central regions this afternoon, coming with a 30% chance of showers, while the south is looking sunny. Regional winds are coming in from the west, gusting up to 60 kilometers today with highs of 23. Still seeing a few clouds this evening with those winds around 30 kilometers, becoming light during the evening with regional lows of 9. Tomorrow we'll be seeing some increase in cloudiness across the region, with a 30% chance of showers in the afternoon, with winds around 20 kilometers and highs of 24. The cloud should be sticking around tomorrow evening, the south with a 40% chance of showers, bringing regional lows of 10. Wednesday continues to be cloudy for West Central with a 60% chance of showers throughout the day, with highs of 21 and lows of 9. I'm Terrence Vosh with your West Central online weather.
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1: 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Their focus is to grow the event year after year and honor the legend Norm Nagum. There will be everything from mud and dirt drags to freestyle motocross and snowmobile, as well as live music. 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
2: 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A trial is set to begin tomorrow in Saskatoon for 38-year-old Jeffrey Houle. The Kindersley man faces multiple charges, including sexual assault, sexual interference, and firearms-related offenses. The RCMP launched an investigation in April of 2024 after receiving a report that a teenage girl had allegedly been sexually assaulted. Officers later executed a warrant at a Kindersley residence and seized several firearms. The allegations have not been proven in court. A special highlight of Corrobert's 80th annual 4-H show and sale was the return of two former 4-H members, who helped connect the event's past and present. 96-year-old Margaret Mayer and 94-year-old Pat Connor, both 4-H alumni, attended the milestone celebration. The annual event also featured livestock competitions, a pancake breakfast and sale, with participants already looking ahead to next year's 81st edition. A trip to the golf course in Swift Current paid off in a big way for Shaunavon's Kevin Harden Friday morning. The 25K payday finalist was surprised at Chinook Golf Course and revealed as the winner of $19,000 in gift cards. Harden says the prize will help his family expenses and a few projects around the house.
3: Quite a relief for kids at home to get some groceries paid, get some projects done.
2: The promotion also produced a $1,000 winner in Kindersley, as you can head online to watch a video of the West Central Online team surprising lucky winner Bronwyn Sternberg at work on Friday. This week's Her Voice feature, presented by CCAN, is shining a light on CEO of Prairie Sky Recovery Center, Jacqueline Hoffman. The facility was originally founded as the Leipzig Serenity Retreat by Hoffman's mother, Ardith. That's where Hoffman started working for her mom, continuing and expanding the family business they know today.
4: So I worked in the kitchen, and then I moved into housekeeping for a while, and then I eventually moved into renovations. So I was on the maintenance team just overseeing renovations, and then I eventually moved into the office. So there is really not a lot of corners in that building that I haven't either personally scrubbed or been party to the renovation. So the memories that I had of the early days with my mom at the helm were so good.
2: Find this week's full Her Voice feature, including a full story and video from the Recovery Center, up at West Central Online. 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I'm Terrence Vosh.
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5: Senior baseball continues to keep local diamonds busy across West Central Saskatchewan. The Oyen Eagles set to host the Kindersley Cubs tonight at 7 in local play. Other action tonight includes the Unity Cardinals on the road in Lloydminster facing the Twins at 6:30 in North Saskatchewan River Baseball League play. Meanwhile, also around 7, the Macklin Lakers will play host to the Veteran Bulls in a Battle River Baseball League finals rematch and redo of the season opener where Macklin won 8-4. Back to the Fertile Valley League, the Cubs and Eagles highlighted 2 of 3 games on Sunday in the league, the Cubs taking a 9-5 win over the Kindersley Raiders, while Oyen defeated the Kindersley Clippers 15-6. The third game last night seeing the Rosetown Angels beat the Corrobert Red Dogs 15-5. The Saskatoon Berries remain on top of the Western Canadian Baseball League standings after a 3-1 end to the week improved their early season record to 7-2. After beating Moose Jaw on Thursday, the Berries dropped a tight 3-2 decision in Swift Current on Friday. Saskatoon then responded Saturday back at home with another 3-2 decision, that one a win over Regina coming in walk-off fashion. And then on Sunday, the Berries exploded for a 15-4 victory over Weyburn. Now the Berries are back at Carnes Field this week for a pair of games against Medicine Hat before hitting the road to Regina and Moose Jaw later in the week. And before we go, tune in to Classic Hits Radio 1210-1330 tonight to hear the Blue Jays go up against the top arm in the majors at the moment, Philadelphia's Christopher Sanchez. The Jays and Phillies go live at 5:07 for Game 1 of the 3-game set. And remember, West Central Online is your source for all the latest local sports, scores, and stories. I'm Cooper Douglas.
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2: Good afternoon, West Central Saskatchewan. Let's take a look at what's coming up in your regional forecast. For our northern regions, including Unity, Macklin, Wilkie, and Bigger, as well as our central regions, including Kindersley, Marengo, Brock, and Rosetown, We're looking at a mix of sun and cloud today with a 30% chance of showers this afternoon. Winds are coming in from the west at 40 kilometers, gusting up to 60, bringing highs of 22. Still seeing a few clouds as we look into the evening, with those winds down to 30 kilometers, becoming light later in the evening, with lows of 9. And our southern regions, including Kyle, Elrose, Leader, Lancer, and Abbey, are seeing sunshine today with southwest winds of 40 kilometers gusting to 60, bringing highs of 23. Staying clear this evening, but seeing some increase in cloudiness overnight, with those southwest winds around 20 kilometers becoming light later this evening, with lows of 10. I'm Terrence Vosh with your West Central Online weather.
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0: Blue Jays baseball is more than a game. 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And CJYM 1330 is here with every pitch, stolen base, and home run.
1: Guerrero with a fly ball to right. He's hit it well. 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
1: Got him! F. Hoffman strikes out Cody Bellinger, and the Blue Jays have done it.
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9: Good afternoon, West Central Saskatchewan. Here's what's coming up in your three-day forecast. We're seeing a mix of sun and cloud for our northern and central regions this afternoon, coming with a 30% chance of showers, while the south is looking sunny. Regional winds are coming in from the west, gusting up to 60 kilometers today with highs of 23. Still seeing a few clouds this evening, with those winds around 30 kilometers, becoming light during the evening with regional lows of 9. Tomorrow we'll be seeing some increase in cloudiness across the region, with a 30% chance of showers in the afternoon, with winds around 20 kilometers and highs of 24. The cloud should be sticking around tomorrow evening, the south with a 40% chance of showers, bringing regional lows of 10. Wednesday continues to be cloudy for West Central, with a 60% chance of showers throughout the day, with highs of 21 and lows of 9. I'm Terrence Vosch with your West Central online weather.
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14: Good afternoon, West Central Saskatchewan. Here's what's coming up in your three-day forecast. We're seeing a mix of sun and cloud for our northern and central regions this afternoon, coming with a 30% chance of showers, while the south is looking sunny. Regional winds are coming in from the west, gusting up to 60 kilometers today with highs of 23. Still seeing a few clouds this evening, with those winds around 30 kilometers, becoming light during the evening with regional lows of 9. Tomorrow we'll be seeing some increase in cloudiness across the region, with a 30% chance of showers in the afternoon, with winds around 20 kilometers and highs of 24. The cloud should be sticking around tomorrow evening, the south with a 40% chance of showers, bringing regional lows of 10. Wednesday continues to be cloudy for West Central, with a 60% chance of showers throughout the day, with highs of 21 and lows of 9. I'm Terrence Vosh with your West Central online weather.
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1: 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That's Jake Vodland and the Sturgeon River Boys on Thursday, June 11th at 7:30 at the Norman Ritchie Community Center. And if you have an event or a fundraiser to share for your community, you can post it for free on the West Central Online Events page.
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2: I'm Terrence Vosh with your local news, streaming now through the West Central Online app. Jeffrey Houle, a Kindersley resident, is scheduled to begin trial tomorrow in Saskatoon Provincial Court. The 38-year-old faces 13 charges, including sexual interference, sexual assault, making sexually explicit material available to a child, and several firearm offenses. The charges stem from a 2024 RCMP investigation that began after a report of an alleged sexual assault involving a teenage girl. The charges have not yet been proven in court. The 25K payday promotion wrapped up Friday morning with a big surprise at Chinook Golf Course. Shaunavon's Kevin Harden was revealed as the grand prize winner, taking home $19,000 in gift cards from businesses across Saskatchewan. Harden says he started to realize something bigger than the guaranteed $1,000 prize might be waiting for him.
3: Well, I seen the balloons and I thought, oh, that might be a little bigger than $1,000, so got the heart pumping a little.
2: Meanwhile, the promotion also led to a $1,000 check surprise in Kindersley. Watch a video online as the West Central Online team surprised Bronwyn Sternberg at work on Friday with the big news. The Corroborton District Agricultural Society celebrated a major milestone last week, hosting its 80th annual 4-H show and sale. The two-day event featured livestock weigh-ins, judging competitions, showmanship events, and a community banquet. The sale averaged $5.79 per pound, with strong support from buyers across West Central Saskatchewan. Organizers say the successful event highlighted another strong year for local 4-H members. Jacqueline Hoffman is the CEO of Prairie Sky Recovery Center in Leipzig, and the feature of this week's edition of Her Voice, presented by CCAN. Hoffman's mother, Ardith, founded the original facility called the Leipzig Serenity Retreat. Now Hoffman and her sister co-own the center, something she knew was a possibility from a young age.
4: I didn't know what I was going to do. I really didn't. I just wanted to be a part of it. It's such an incredible place. There is such an incredible feeling that is in that building. And until you step through the door, you don't really quite understand what I mean, but it's calming. It's a beautiful place.
2: Her roles started in cooking and housekeeping before moving into the admin side of things, and then eventually CEO after her mother's passing. Hoffman was proud to share that a third generation has begun working at the center as well. As you can find the full video alongside the Her Voice story at West Central Online. 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
5: Senior baseball is in full swing across West Central Saskatchewan as play heats up across all four local leagues in June. Tonight at 7, it's a first-place showdown in the Fertile Valley Baseball League between the unbeaten Oyen Eagles and 5-1 Kindersley Cubs. Last night, the Cubs beat the Kindersley Raiders 9-5, while Oyen downed the Kindersley Clippers 15-6 at home. And in a third game last night, the Rosetown Angels went on the road and topped the Corroborton Red Dogs 15-5. Elsewhere tonight in the North Saskatchewan River Baseball League, the Unity Cardinals begin a busy road stretch against the Lloydminster Twins at 6:30. That while the Macklin Lakers host the Veteran Bulls in a Battle River Baseball League finals rematch at 7, unless otherwise posted. The Saskatoon Berries closed out the weekend in dominant fashion, hammering Weyburn 15-4 on Sunday to stay atop the Western Canadian Baseball League standings. Sunday's victory capped off a successful stretch of 3 wins in 4 games for the Berries, Saskatoon earning a victory over Moose Jaw on Thursday before falling to Swift Current on Friday, the Berries then bouncing back with consecutive wins over Regina and Weyburn to improve their record to 7-2. Off today, the Berries return home Tuesday and Wednesday to host the Medicine Hat Mavericks. And the Blue Jays are back on the radio tonight, opening a 3-game series against Major League Baseball's hottest pitcher, Christopher Sanchez, getting the ball tonight as the Jays host the Phillies for a 5:07 first pitch live on Classic Hits Radio 1210-1330. 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
2: Good afternoon, West Central Saskatchewan. Let's take a look at what's coming up in your regional forecast. For our northern regions, including Unity, Macklin, Wilkie, and Bigger, as well as our central regions, including Kindersley, Marengo, Brock, and Rosetown, We're looking at a mix of sun and cloud today with a 30% chance of showers this afternoon. Winds are coming in from the west at 40 kilometers, gusting up to 60, bringing highs of 22. Still seeing a few clouds as we look into the evening, with those winds down to 30 kilometers, becoming light later in the evening, with lows of 9. And our southern regions, including Kyle, Elrose, Leader, Lancer, and Abbey, are seeing sunshine today with southwest winds of 40 kilometers gusting to 60, bringing highs of 23. Staying clear this evening, but seeing some increase in cloudiness overnight, with those southwest winds around 20 kilometers becoming light later this evening, with lows of 10. I'm Terrence Vosh with your West Central Online weather.
6: With cattle heading to pasture, managing flies can make a big difference. Livestock and feed extension specialist Alexis DeCorby says rising temperatures mean rising pest pressure, something producers can't afford to ignore. She notes whether it's black flies or horn flies, each can impact herd health and productivity.
7: Research shows that just 200 horn flies per animal can significantly reduce weight gain, with calves losing up to 27 pounds and yearlings up to 18% of body weight. Other flies, like face flies, horse flies, and deer flies, can spread diseases.
6: DeCorby says face flies increase the risk of pink eye, while horse and deer flies can transmit anaplasmosis, all of which impact animal health and performance.
7: So, what can you do? Start with sanitation. Remove leftover feed and bedding before temperatures rise. Use physical traps to monitor populations and consider chemical tools like ear tags, feed additives, and oilers while rotating insecticides each year to prevent resistance.
6: For Golden West, I'm Glendalee Allen Vossler.
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1: Guerrero with a fly ball to right. 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
1: 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Jeff Hoffman strikes out Cody Bellinger, and the Blue Jays have done it.
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8: 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Edison understood that knowledge worth having required some effort, persistence, and even failure. Today's graduates have also learned the need to pursue knowledge and how to acquire it. And those skills will serve them well as they enjoy their future. Congratulations to the Eston Class of 2026 from K&S Tire, Central Plains Co-op, and All West Sales.
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10: Good afternoon, West Central Saskatchewan. Here's what's coming up in your three-day forecast. We're seeing a mix of sun and cloud for our northern and central regions this afternoon, coming with a 30% chance of showers, while the south is looking sunny. Regional winds are coming in from the west, gusting up to 60 kilometers today with highs of 23. Still seeing a few clouds this evening with those winds around 30 kilometers, becoming light during the evening with regional lows of 9. Tomorrow we'll be seeing some increase in cloudiness across the region, with a 30% chance of showers in the afternoon, with winds around 20 kilometers and highs of 24. The cloud should be sticking around tomorrow evening, the south with a 40% chance of showers, bringing regional lows of 10. Wednesday continues to be cloudy for West Central, with a 60% chance of showers throughout the day, with highs of 21 and lows of 9. I'm Terrence Vosh with your West Central online weather.
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8: Good evening, neighbor. I'll see you down at Skyline Convenience. 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
12: Good afternoon, West Central Saskatchewan. Here's what's coming up in your three-day forecast. We're seeing a mix of sun and cloud for our northern and central regions this afternoon, coming with a 30% chance of showers, while the south is looking sunny. Regional winds are coming in from the west, gusting up to 60 kilometers today, with highs of 23. Still seeing a few clouds this evening, with those winds around 30 kilometers, becoming light during the evening, with regional lows of 9. Tomorrow we'll be seeing some increase in cloudiness across the region, with a 30% chance of showers in the afternoon, with winds around 20 kilometers and highs of 24. The cloud should be sticking around tomorrow evening, the south with a 40% chance of showers, bringing regional lows of 10. Wednesday continues to be cloudy for West Central, with a 60% chance of showers throughout the day, with highs of 21 and lows of 9. I'm Terrence Vosh with your West Central online weather.
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2: 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A trial is set to begin tomorrow in Saskatoon for 38-year-old Jeffrey Houle. The Kindersley man faces multiple charges, including sexual assault, sexual interference, and firearms-related offenses. RCMP launched an investigation in April of 2024 after receiving a report that a teenage girl had allegedly been sexually assaulted. Officers later executed a warrant at a Kindersley residence and seized several firearms. The allegations have not been proven in court. A special highlight of Corrobert's 80th annual 4-H show and sale was the return of two former 4-H members, who helped connect the events past and present. 96-year-old Margaret Mayer and 94-year-old Pat Connor, both 4-H alumni, attended the milestone celebration. The annual event also featured livestock competitions, a pancake breakfast and sale, with participants already looking ahead to next year's 81st edition. A trip to the golf course in Swift Current paid off in a big way for Shaunavon's Kevin Harden Friday morning. The 25K payday finalist was surprised at Chinook Golf Course and revealed as the winner of $19,000 in gift cards. Harden says the prize will help his family expenses and a few projects around the house.
3: Quite a relief for 4 kids at home to get some groceries paid, get some projects done.
2: The promotion also produced a $1,000 winner in Kindersley, as you can head online to watch a video of the West Central Online team surprising lucky winner Bronwyn Sternberg at work on Friday. This week's Her Voice feature, presented by CCAN, is shining a light on CEO of Prairie Sky Recovery Center, Jacqueline Hoffman. The facility was originally founded as the Leipzig Serenity Retreat by Hoffman's mother, Ardith. That's where Hoffman started working for her mom, continuing and expanding the family business they know today.
4: So I worked in the kitchen, and then I moved into housekeeping for a while, and then I eventually moved into renovations. So I was on the maintenance team, just overseeing renovations, and then I eventually moved into the office. So there is really not a lot of corners in that building that I haven't either personally scrubbed or been party to the renovation. So the memories that I had of the early days with my mom at the helm were so good.
2: Find this week's full Her Voice feature, including a full story and video from the Recovery Center, up at West Central Online. Don't miss a beat and stream us anywhere. 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I'm Terrence Vosh.
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5: Senior baseball continues to keep local diamonds busy across West Central Saskatchewan. The Oyen Eagles set to host the Kindersley Cubs tonight at 7 in local play. Other action tonight includes the Unity Cardinals on the road in Lloydminster, facing the Twins at 6:30 in North Saskatchewan River Baseball League play. Meanwhile, also around 7, the Macklin Lakers will play host to the Veteran Bulls in a Battle River Baseball League finals rematch and redo of the season opener, where Macklin won 8-4. Back to the Fertile Valley League, the Cubs and Eagles highlighted 2 of 3 games on Sunday in the league, the Cubs taking a 9-5 win over the Kindersley Raiders, while Oyen defeated the Kindersley Clippers 15-6. The third game last night seeing the Rosetown Angels beat the Corrobert Red Dogs 15-5. The Saskatoon Berries remain on top of the Western Canadian Baseball League standings after a 3-1 end to the week improved their early season record to 7-2. After beating Moose Jaw on Thursday, the Berries dropped a tight 3-2 decision in Swift Current on Friday. Saskatoon then responded Saturday back at home with another 3-2 decision, that one a win over Regina coming in walk-off fashion. And then on Sunday, the Berries exploded for a 15-4 victory over Weyburn. Now the Berries are back at Carnes Field this week for a pair of games against Medicine Hat before hitting the road to Regina and Moose Jaw later in the week. And before we go, tune in to Classic Hits Radio 1210 1330 tonight to hear the Blue Jays go up against the top arm in the majors at the moment, Philadelphia's Christopher Sanchez. The Jays and Phillies go live at 5:07 for game one of the 3-game set. And remember, West Central Online is your source for all the latest local sports, scores, and stories. I'm Cooper Douglas.
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2: Good afternoon, West Central Saskatchewan. Let's take a look at what's coming up in your regional forecast. For our northern regions, including Unity, Macklin, Wilkie, and Bigger, as well as our central regions, including Kindersley, Marengo, Brock, and Rosetown, We're looking at a mix of sun and cloud today with a 30% chance of showers this afternoon. Winds are coming in from the west at 40 kilometers, gusting up to 60, bringing highs of 22. Still seeing a few clouds as we look into the evening, with those winds down to 30 kilometers, becoming light later in the evening, with lows of 9. And our southern regions, including Kyle, Elrose, Leader, Lancer, and Abbey, are seeing sunshine today with southwest winds of 40 kilometers gusting to 60, bringing highs of 23. Staying clear this evening, but seeing some increase in cloudiness overnight, with those southwest winds around 20 kilometers becoming light later this evening with lows of 10. I'm Terrence Vosh with your West Central Online weather.
6: And now a look at your morning farm markets. I'm Chris Sumner. Ice Futures Canada in New York. Canola futures for July of $3 per ton at $760. November up $4.70 at $768.90 per ton. Moving on to the Chicago Board of Trade, corn futures for July up half cent per bushel at 418 even. September up a quarter cent at 427 and a quarter. Soybeans for July down 2.5 cents at 11.19 even per bushel. September down 1 cent, trading at 11.21 and a half. Oats for July unchanged at 3.12 and a half per bushel. September down a quarter cent at 3.33 even per bushel. Minneapolis Grain Exchange hard red spring wheat July up 3.75 cents at 6.23 and a quarter. September up 3.5 cents at 6.49 and three quarters per bushel. Moving on to the Chicago Mercantile Exchange, live cattle futures for August down 87.5 cents U.S. per hundred weight at $240.77.5. October down 40 cents at $233.72.5. Lean hog futures for the CME for July up 47.5 cents U.S. per hundred weight at $99.27.5. August up 50 cents at $97.72.5 U.S. per hundred weight.
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0: The greatest hits of all time, Uncle Cracker, Follow Me. I'm Ken O'Neill, Mark Cohn, and Walking in Memphis is next. Hey, listen, don't say we didn't warn you about this. If you still haven't completed your 2026 census, Statistics Canada workers have started calling and visiting homes to follow up. Enumerators carry official ID and can help you complete the form. Under the Statistics Act, refusing to participate or providing false information can result in fines up to $500. And for obstructing a census worker, you could be nailed with fines up to $1,000.
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13: Good afternoon, West Central Saskatchewan. Here's what's coming up in your three-day forecast. We're seeing a mix of sun and cloud for our northern and central regions this afternoon, coming with a 30% chance of showers, while the south is looking sunny. Regional winds are coming in from the west, gusting up to 60 kilometers today with highs of 23. Still seeing a few clouds this evening with those winds around 30 kilometers, becoming light during the evening with regional lows of 9. Tomorrow we'll be seeing some increase in cloudiness across the region, with a 30% chance of showers in the afternoon, with winds around 20 kilometers and highs of 24. The cloud should be sticking around tomorrow evening, the south with a 40% chance of showers, bringing regional lows of 10. Wednesday continues to be cloudy for West Central, with a 60% chance of showers throughout the day, with highs of 21 and lows of 9. I'm Terrence Vosch with your West Central Online weather.
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0: The music you remember from the station that never forgets, Nickelback and Photograph, Gino Vannelli in just a minute. I'm Ken O'Neill. 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
15: Good afternoon, West Central Saskatchewan. Here's what's coming up in your three-day forecast. We're seeing a mix of sun and cloud for our northern and central regions this afternoon, coming with a 30% chance of showers, while the south is looking sunny. Regional winds are coming in from the west, gusting up to 60 kilometers today with highs of 23. Still seeing a few clouds this evening with those winds around 30 kilometers, becoming light during the evening with regional lows of 9. Tomorrow we'll be seeing some increase in cloudiness across the region, with a 30% chance of showers in the afternoon, with winds around 20 kilometers and highs of 24. The cloud should be sticking around tomorrow evening, the south with a 40% chance of showers, bringing regional lows of 10. Wednesday continues to be cloudy for West Central, with a 60% chance of showers throughout the day, with highs of 21 and lows of 9. I'm Terrence Vosh with your West Central Online weather.
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1: 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Every scientist needs a good lab, which is why Kendersley Denture Clinic will be closing for renovations starting at the beginning of August. Call for details.
2: I'm Terrence Vosh with your local news, streaming now through the West Central Online app. Jeffrey Houle, a Kindersley resident, is scheduled to begin trial tomorrow in Saskatoon Provincial Court. The 38-year-old faces 13 charges, including sexual interference, sexual assault, making sexually explicit material available to a child, and several firearm offenses. The charges stem from a 2024 RCMP investigation that began after a report of an alleged sexual assault involving a teenage girl. The charges have not yet been proven in court. The 25K payday promotion wrapped up Friday morning with a big surprise at Chinook Golf Course. Shaunavon's Kevin Harden was revealed as the grand prize winner, taking home $19,000 in gift cards from businesses across Saskatchewan. Harden says he started to realize something bigger than the guaranteed $1,000 prize might be waiting for him.
3: Well, I seen the balloons and I thought, oh, it might be a little bigger than $1,000, so got the heart pumping a little.
2: Meanwhile, the promotion also led to a $1,000 check surprise in Kindersley. Watch a video online as the West Central Online team surprised Bronwyn Sternberg at work on Friday with the big news. The Corroborton District Agricultural Society celebrated a major milestone last week, hosting its 80th annual 4-H show and sale. The two-day event featured livestock weigh-ins, judging competitions, showmanship events, and a community banquet. The sale averaged $5.79 per pound, with strong support from buyers across West Central Saskatchewan. Organizers say the successful event highlighted another strong year for local 4-H members. Jacqueline Hoffman is the CEO of Prairie Sky Recovery Center in Leipzig, and the feature of this week's edition of Her Voice, presented by CCAN. Hoffman's mother, Ardith, founded the original facility called the Leipzig Serenity Retreat. Now Hoffman and her sister co-own the center, something she knew was a possibility from a young age.
4: I didn't know what I was going to do. I really didn't. I just wanted to be a part of it. It's such an incredible place. There is such an incredible feeling that is in that building. And until you step through the door, you don't really quite understand what I mean, but it's calming. It's a beautiful place.
2: Her roles started in cooking and housekeeping before moving into the admin side of things, and then eventually CEO after her mother's passing. Hoffman was proud to share that a third generation has begun working at the center as well, as you can find the full video alongside the Her Voice story at West Central Online. 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
6: Senior baseball is in full swing across West Central Saskatchewan as play heats up across all four local leagues in June. Tonight at 7, it's a first-place showdown in the Fertile Valley Baseball League between the unbeaten Oyen Eagles and 5-1 Kindersley Cubs. Last night, the Cubs beat the Kindersley Raiders 9-5, while Oyen downed the Kindersley Clippers 15-6 at home. And in a third game last night, the Rosetown Angels went on the road and topped the Corroborton Red Dogs 15-5. Elsewhere tonight in the North Saskatchewan River Baseball League, the Unity Cardinals begin a busy road stretch against the Lloydminster Twins at 6:30. That while the Macklin Lakers host the Veteran Bulls in a Battle River Baseball League Finals rematch at 7, unless otherwise posted. The Saskatoon Berries closed out the weekend in dominant fashion, hammering Weyburn 15-4 on Sunday to stay atop the Western Canadian Baseball League standings. Sunday's victory capped off a successful stretch of 3 wins in 4 games for the Berries, Saskatoon earning a victory over Moose Jaw on Thursday before falling to Swift Current on Friday, the Berries then bouncing back with consecutive wins over Regina and Weyburn to improve their record to 7-2. Off today, the Berries return home Tuesday and Wednesday to host the Medicine Hat Mavericks. And the Blue Jays are back on the radio tonight, opening a 3-game series against Major League Baseball's hottest pitcher, Christopher Sanchez, getting the ball tonight as the Jays host the Phillies for a 5:07 first pitch live on Classic Hits Radio 1210-1330. And remember, West Central Online is your source for all the latest local sports, scores, and stories. 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
2: Good evening, West Central Saskatchewan. Let's take a look at what's coming up in your regional forecast. For our northern regions, including Unity, Macklin, Wilkie, and Bigger, it's looking partly cloudy this evening with a 30% chance of showers and a risk of a thunderstorm. Winds are coming in from the west at 40 kilometers, gusting to 60, becoming light as the evening goes on, with lows of 9. Starting off mainly sunny tomorrow, but seeing some increase in cloudiness in the morning, then seeing a 30% chance of showers in the afternoon. Winds are becoming south around 20 kilometers tomorrow afternoon, with highs of 22. For our central regions, including Kindersley, Marengo, Brock, and Rosetown, we're looking at a few clouds this evening. Winds are coming in from the west at 50 kilometers, gusting to 70, but diminishing to 30 later this evening, with lows of 9. Also looking mainly sunny to start off tomorrow, but seeing some increase in cloudiness in the morning and a 30% chance of showers in the afternoon, with winds from the south around 20 kilometers and highs of 21. And our southern regions, including Kyle, Elrose, Leader, Lancer, and Abbey, are looking clear this evening with increasing cloudiness happening overnight. Winds are coming in from the southwest at 30 kilometers, gusting to 50, becoming light this evening with lows of 10. Looking mainly cloudy tomorrow with a 30% chance of showers in the afternoon with a risk of a thunderstorm. Winds becoming west at 20 kilometers tomorrow afternoon as well with highs of 21. I'm Terrence Vosh with your West Central Online Weather.
7: I think that we think it's going to be so hard to delay this. 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
7: I've raised an addict, you know, a screen addict, and I've raised three kids that aren't. 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You either go with the culture on this issue, or you take a different path. 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It does help. I would encourage you to get some education around this, which is why I've taken all this brain science and I put it in real simple terms so you can understand it. 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To the grandparents, stop buying phones for my kids, right? And then you can explain it to your kids.
9: Yeah.
7: 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So you're at a team meeting and you're just telling your team, guys, look, this is the diagram of what we just learned, and in order to hit the home run, we're going to do this instead.
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0: Lenny Kravitz, It Ain't Over Till It's Over, also Styx. You can remember slow dancing to that one, right? Babe. I'm Ken O'Neill, in for Barry Weiss. Phil Collins is on the way. Box office numbers are in from the weekend. At number one, Scary Movie 6 took in $55 million. Second place, Masters of the Universe, it made $29.3 million. And in third place, Backrooms, earning $25.9 million. This weekend, the big movie to watch for, the new Steven Spielberg sci-fi thriller, Disclosure Day.
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13: Good evening, West Central Saskatchewan. Here's what's coming up in your three-day forecast. We're seeing the sky is partly cloudy in the north and central regions with a 30% chance of showers, while it's looking clear in the south. Regional winds are gusting up to 50 kilometers this evening, becoming light later on with lows of 9. Tomorrow starts mainly sunny in the north and mainly cloudy in the south, and we're seeing a 30% chance of showers tomorrow afternoon across the region. Winds are looking to sit around 20 kilometers, and we should expect highs of 22. The region looking partly cloudy tomorrow evening with a 30% chance of showers in our north and central regions, coming with lows of 10. Wednesday continues to be cloudy across the region with a 60% chance of showers, bringing highs of 20 and lows of 8. I'm Terrence Vosh with your West Central online weather.
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0: You've got the eyes of a stranger. Paul Hyde and the Paolas. I'm Ken O'Neill, in for Barry Weiss. Michelle Pagliaro is next. Stanley Cup playoffs taking an extended break. It's typically only 2 days between games, but we're waiting 3 days until Game 4 happens. And how about Saturday night's game? Everybody's still talking about Mitch Marner, the new record holder for fastest hat trick in the playoffs ever. 6 minutes and 10 seconds. Then Carolina's fast four-goal comeback. Vegas won in second overtime. They lead the series 2-1. Game 4 tomorrow night.
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2: 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Jeff Hoffman strikes out Cody Bellinger, and the Blue Jays have done it.
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15: Good evening, West Central Saskatchewan. Here's what's coming up in your three-day forecast. We're seeing the sky is partly cloudy in the north and central regions with a 30% chance of showers, while it's looking clear in the south. Regional winds are gusting up to 50 kilometers this evening, becoming light later on with lows of 9. Tomorrow starts mainly sunny in the north and mainly cloudy in the south, and we're seeing a 30% chance of showers tomorrow afternoon across the region. Winds are looking to sit around 20 kilometers, and we should expect highs of 22. The region looking partly cloudy tomorrow evening with a 30% chance of showers in our north and central regions, coming with lows of 10. Wednesday continues to be cloudy across the region with a 60% chance of showers, bringing highs of 20 and lows of 8. I'm Terrence Vosh with your West Central online weather.
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